You know we love sending you to the best shows around, and we got a big one coming to town. Willie Nelson, Living Legend, Ironstone Amphitheater with Ernest and Margo Price. It's going to be July 19th. DJ Walker in the Morning has tickets this week. I've got tickets this week, and you can, of course, buy them via Ticketmaster. Would you be interested in winning some tickets? All you need to do is be able to decipher me being completely unable to speak any other language out there. The game's called Speaking Your Language, tying it to the World Cup. Some of the matches happening today. If you feel up to it, call a 13, you get a shot. 209-766-5103. You want to see Willie Nelson? We are your people. It's Cat Country 103. Everybody.

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0: Willie Nelson coming to Ironstone Amphitheater with Ernest and Margot Price. And, of course, Cat Country 103 wants to send you. It's going to be July 19th. DJ Walker in the morning has tickets. I've got tickets. You can also buy tickets at Ticketmaster. These babies right here, though, are free of charge. Let's get to it. Hi, Cat Country.
1: Hello.
0: Hey, what's happening? Who's this?
1: This is Dave from Lockford.
0: Dave, my man, you're caller 13.
1: Oh, nice.
0: All right. The game is called Speaking Your Language, and what I've done here, since I know nothing about soccer, but I know the World Cup is a really big thing, I've got three matches that are happening today, and I'm going to give you a phrase in the language of one of the teams that's playing. You just have to tell me which team it is, okay?
1: I'm not much of a suck.
0: Dude, it won't matter what I do. It's not going to be correct, but we're going to have some fun with this anyway. You got a 50-50 chance with each one of these, okay?
1: Sweet.
0: First one is Portugal versus Uzbekistan. So this is either going to be Portuguese or Uzbek. So here's the phrase. Que quiero ese? Is that Portuguese or Uzbek?
1: Portuguese.
0: Portuguese is correct. I butchered the phrase, what's that smell? Okay, so very good. That's one. Let's try this one. Panama versus Croatia. So it's going to be Spanish or Croatian. Here's the phrase, ananas ne prepara pizzi.
1: Croatian.
0: Very good. And that is just a strong feeling that I have. The phrase is, pineapple doesn't belong on pizza.
1: I love it, actually.
0: Okay. This is going to be Spanish or French. I think this one should be easy. It's Colombia versus Congo. And Congo has a lot of languages, but I guess French is their official language. So here we go. Je préfère le kickball au football.
1: What were the two choices?
0: Spanish or French, basically.
1: French.
0: Hey, that's correct. And that phrase was, I prefer kickball to soccer. Dave, congratulations. You got tickets for Willie Nelson.
1: And nailed all three.
0: Even though I'm sure was nothing close to the correct pronunciation, you still made it happen because you're just that kind of guy.
1: Appreciate it, buddy.
0: All right, man. I hope you have a great time at that show.
1: Awesome.
0: More of those tickets coming tomorrow morning with DJ Walker, and then I'll have some more tomorrow afternoon. So make sure you keep on listening to Cat Country 103. Let's take a look outside. Time to have a traffic.
2: 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Westbound 120 on the ramp to southbound I-5 in Manteca, an accident on the shoulder. Southbound 99 with delays from 120 to Main Street in Ripon, then again Carpenter to Tuolumne Boulevard. 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
11: 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It got so bad that eventually I started gluing the crowns in to where the post used to be to hold the crown on, just so that I could talk, but they would fall out at the worst time, like when I was at dinner or with family and friends. I eventually just started talking with my hand over my mouth because I didn't want people to see my teeth. 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

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It's Beer 30, but we're going hard today. We're kicking it off with tequila. I like the style. I'm in. It's Tony for the ride home. 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Wow, from tequila to margarita, there's a theme. Tequila Tuesday? I think we got a thing. Everybody.

0: Florida Georgia Line, Cat Country 103. That is the end of Beer 30. And thank you so much for enjoying it. And I hope you were able to raise one in honor of, well, Beer 30, I guess. Did you see the story? I mentioned this earlier. It happened a few weeks ago. Guy crashed his Tesla near Sacramento. And when first responders got there, they found digital evidence that he had been, well, he was hands-free from the vehicle, but not from himself, apparently, because he had an adult streaming site open on the car screen. Doing a little browsing moments before the crash. People say he'd been swerving all over the place and then slammed into the center divider. He's okay, but obviously there's going to be some trouble there. So the question, you know, what's the weirdest thing you've seen somebody doing behind the wheel? And there's a lot of that kind of stuff, unfortunately. Rick mentioned earlier he saw a guy playing the trumpet, which I don't understand. Kylie, I saw a guy on 99 just outside Modesto eating a block of cheddar cheese like it was a candy bar. Wrapper rolled down and everything. Hey, guy likes his snacks. He's a cheese lover. Give him a break. Chris, years ago, I saw a guy making a sandwich while driving. What? He had a slice of bread on the dash, was putting mustard on it, and stacking on the meat and cheese on the freeway at over 60 miles per hour. Wow. And this one, I mean, you got to do what you got to do, I guess. Sarah, I once saw a woman pumping breast milk, both of them at the same time, while drinking a cup of coffee and talking on the phone. Oh, ladies. Who says you can't have it all? Look at that. Check it. 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
1: 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Southbound on I-5 at Matheny Road, a two-car accident off to the shoulder. And in Stockton, we have a stall reported northbound I-5 at Benjamin Holden, the second lane from the left. Whether surfing a curling wave or savoring a sunset view, the ocean moves us. 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
3: 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Stories about good things happening to good people on Cat Country 103. And let's be honest, we could all use a little more good news nowadays, right?
0: You want to see Willie Nelson, but you don't want to pay for tickets. Well, we are your partner in that. Willie Nelson, Ironstone Amphitheater with Ernest and Margot Price, July 19th, DJ Walker in the Morning and The Ride Home with me. 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

Jason Aldean on Cat Country 103. Good afternoon. It's Tony for the ride home. And man, speaking of Jason, what a show. Jason Aldean, Luke Bryan teaming up for the Double Down Tour. Co-headlining these guys? Come on. Not a big surprise that they would tour together. They are buddies and they do a lot of stuff together, but this is going to be a show, man. And we are sending you one winner scores a trip for two to Vegas. We got flights, two-night hotel stay, tickets to see the show, and their special guests. Nothing to sneeze at either. John Party, Chase Matthew, live under those neon lights. If you are interested, and you know you are, don't act like you're not, just text the national keyword, tattoos. T-A-T-T-O-O-S. Text tattoos to 95819. You'll be entered for a chance to win. Good luck to you.

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2: Hey, I'm Riley Green with my new song, Think You Drunk. It's your music plus.
1: Riley Green on what kind of coach he'll be on the new season of The Voice this fall.
2: Yeah, I'm excited about The Voice. I definitely think I might be sneaking beers to the contestants after rehearsals, especially if they do a good job. I think that's what I would be looking for.

0: That was Riley Green, Think As You Drunk. It's your music plus.
1: Oh, yes, indeed. Cat Country 103. Hi there, it's Tony for the ride home. And I'm so happy that my mother-in-law is doing well. Yeah, she was in the hospital last week. She had a little incident, passed out Wednesday morning, and we took her to the hospital. And long story short, they found out some blood pressure issues and then that she has AFib. So she was in there until Sunday afternoon before she finally came home. But now she's back, and we're really happy that she's doing well. Thank you for your messages and good vibes and stuff. But there's humor in everything. We were in the hospital on Friday visiting, and we're just talking and, you know, catching up. And she's hooked up to all the stuff, of course. And she got the TV on kind of low in the background. And then all of a sudden, my father-in-law just squats down. What's going on? What's going on? Because he hears a concerning noise, you know, that he thinks is coming from the machinery. It sounded like this. And of course, if you hear that and it's beeping that fast, you're like, what? Are you having a heart attack? What's going on? But no, turns out it's the big wheel from Price is Right. And that's what was happening. It was playing, and he thought it was her monitor, and he's like, oh my God, what's going on? And she was like, hey, Roy, take it easy. It's Price is Right. So a little lesson learned. If you're going to be hooked up to a bunch of machinery in the hospital, you probably shouldn't put on Price is Right. It's going to make people nervous. 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Southbound 99 still with delays between 120 Manteca and Main Street Ripon, and then Kansas Avenue to Tuolumne Boulevard Modesto. 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
3: 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It got so bad that eventually I started gluing the crowns in to where the post used to be to hold the crown on, just so that I could talk, but they would fall out at the worst time, like when I was at dinner or with family and friends. I eventually just started talking with my hand over my mouth because I didn't want people to see my teeth. And then comes Dr. Eggleston and inserts implants where my canine teeth used to be and new crowns, and he changed my life forever. 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

0: Russell Dickerson, Cat Country 103. It's Tony for the ride home, and that is all. I have done all the damage I can do today, but I am going to go home and prepare to do more damage tomorrow, and I hope that you will listen to see what that might be. Lots of chances for you to win as well. I got Willie Nelson tickets if you're kind of vibing that way with Ironstone Amphitheater with Willie. I mean, how can you not love that? Also, got Stanislaw County Fair tickets. If you are all about deep frying a pair of socks and eating them or whatever the, you know, whatever the food is, they've got it out there, I'm sure. Rides and all that good stuff. Some great live music, too. Clint Black's playing the fair this year. Diamond Rio. And then also, we will have Toyota Save Mart 350. So if you like, my mind really fast. I'm backing around again like this. If that's your thing, then you'll have that opportunity as well. All that and more on the show tomorrow. In the meantime, have a great night. Please be safe. Be you. Stay weird. And tomorrow we'll hang out again. I'll be back at 2. Let's take one more look at the roads for you. Time saver traffic.
1: 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Southbound 99 after Hammett Road, we have some debris scattered in lanes. We're seeing a bit of a backup through Ripon. Northbound I-5 slowing between 205 Tracy and 120. This July 4th is the country's 250th birthday. Don't let the celebration spark a wildfire. 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
0: We have got another great opportunity for you to win a trip. Jason Aldean and Luke Bryan teaming up for the Double Down Tour, co-headlining Stadium Run. 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

Country Nice Live, it's Bev Rainey. You know, Jason Aldean is one of those guys that has helped so many other artists throughout his own career. We'll hear what Chase Matthew has to say about him right after Don't Tell on Me.

0: Don't tell on me. It's Jason Aldean on Country Nights Live. You know, he really affected Chase Matthew and helped him out a whole bunch when he toured with him.
1: Going through with Jason Aldean, that was my first ever big tour, too, bro. That was like the dream. I'm still on a roller coaster high from it. You know, it's Jason, the first night of the tour, he was like I got off stage and he's like, great job, man. When I get done tonight, slide over here in this room over here, and we're all going to hang out, get some drinks, get to know each other. And like, we stayed there like 4 o'clock in the morning, drinking tequila, kicking it, you know, just laughing about God knows what, you know.
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11: 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It got so bad that eventually I started gluing the crowns in to where the post used to be to hold the crown on, just so that I could talk, but they would fall out at the worst time, like when I was at dinner or with family and friends. I eventually just started talking with my hand over my mouth because I didn't want people to see my teeth. 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

request or you just want to say hi tonight, just got a request for this. It's brand new from Kenny Chesney. Crank it up right now. It's your chance. It's called Carry On.

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1: Ella Langley is hitting the road even harder. She just extended the Dandelion Tour, adding 21 new dates. The run now kicks off August 20th in Green Bay and rolls through Halloween night in St. Paul. Tim McGraw is returning to the Coliseum at Caesar's Palace for a five-night limited engagement this fall. He'll play October 23rd and 24th, then November 4th, 5th, and 7th, following up his December run there. Alan Jackson's final concert at Nissan Stadium is getting the full Nashville treatment. The show will be live streamed for free on giant screens on Lower Broadway here in Nashville this Thursday. And the guest lineup is stacked. Luke Bryan, Eric Church, Luke Combs, Miranda Lambert, George Strait, Carrie Underwood, Lainey Wilson, and more. Plus, Jelly Roll is stepping back into late night TV. He'll return as guest host of Jimmy Kimmel Live this summer while Kimmel's on vacation. Dates are still to be announced. That's your Country Nights Live news update. I'm Bev Rainey.
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22: A better life with Dr. Sanjay Gupta.
23: They say consistency is key, but sometimes you just gotta switch it up. A new study out of Harvard School of Public Health found that varying your exercise routine could add years to your life. What exercise someone did didn't matter much. What did matter was that all the exercises together worked all the muscle groups in their body. Now, an added benefit to changing things up is it can help you push through the plateau effect. That's when your body gets so efficient at doing something that you actually stop getting better at it. And we know from previous research that specializing in any one sport at a young age can make someone actually more prone to injury. And as experts we talk to point out, even elite athletes switch up things with their workouts, making sure to target strength, cardio, flexibility, balance, and doing that every single week. I'm Dr. Sanjay Gupta, helping you live a better life.
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0: Jackson Dean has been playing guitar for how long?
1: When I was in sixth grade, I started learning how to play guitar. Took like a month of lessons, quit. I wasn't doing anything with them. Seventh grade, our house burnt to the ground. And when we were rebuilding it, I would sit up there at night and just kind of mess around and play guitars and watch people's hands on YouTube and try to figure out how to play songs that I really wanted to learn how to play.
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0: Morgan Wallen at Sand in My Boots on Country Nights Live. You know, he's been in his fair share of trouble. Looks like Bailey Zimmerman's gotten himself into some. In Albuquerque, New Mexico, he's got actually a warrant out right now for supposedly, allegedly trashing a hotel room. And it was the night he was supposed to perform. And they said he was sick about an hour before. Here's what Bailey says that he has learned from Morgan Wallen about humility.
1: Always be good to people, really. That's they've preached, you know, like, man, it's really easy to get a chip on your shoulder. It's really easy to think that you deserve more and think that this is not your way. And just always be nice to people and never think that you're better than anybody. And that has really helped because I'm just like every day I remember more just in my head, like, don't be better than anybody. Just work hard and prove it yourself.
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18: There are lots of things you can measure to get an idea of how healthy you are at any given moment. Temperature, heart rate, blood pressure, just to name a few. But how about how healthy you will be and how long you're likely to live? According to a new study out of the University at Buffalo, two simple strength tests are pretty accurate at predicting longevity in older women. One is hand grip strength, and the other is how quickly people can stand up from a seated position without using their arms. By the way, I remember interviewing former President Jimmy Carter when he was quite old and being really impressed how he just popped out of the chair without using his arms. Not a lot of older people can actually do that. But I think the message here is that maintaining strength as you age is going to help you perform everyday activities, but also help you avoid injury and stay independent. I'm Dr. Sanjay Gupta, helping you live a better life.
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14: 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Hey there, it's DJ Walker, and we know it's really easy to find headlines of bad news. 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

0: Jelly Roll went on stage and for a brief second addressed his divorce. Bunny XO did a podcast. Still not a lot of clarity there. 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
1: On a lost and lonely highway, paying for my sins. If heaven saw me out last Friday, a lying in me.

Country Nights Live, it's Bev Rainey, 844-444-6274. Somebody just asked me to play this one from Dan and Shay and dedicate it to Cheyenne. I hope you're listening. Here's Say So.

0: holding it down. Chase Matthew on Country Nights Live. We've got Cody Johnson up next by request. And, you know, he says that the title track of the album he put out defined Banks of Trinity.
1: So the album, I really didn't have a title for my new album until I heard the song Banks of the Trinity. And I went, oh, that's it. I can paint a visual picture on this piece of work, from the vinyls to the CDs to the T-shirts to the hats. That's a little bit different than, hey, look, it's Cody Johnson on a horse. You know, I mean, that's what I live every day. But the song Banks of the Trinity really took me back to a piece of my childhood that the way I grew up, you know, is very different than the way I live now. You know, we live on a cattle ranch and we do all that stuff now. But when I was a kid, it was all about going and catching catfish and making sure you were at the right place at the right time when the white bass were running and you didn't miss deer season because you're putting meat in the freezer for your family. But in the time that it kind of took me to figure out what this album was going to be called, there were so many other great songs that fell into my lap, and I'm so thankful for all the songwriters and the publishers that were pushing what they felt was their best songs to me. And I feel like we did them justice, myself and Trent Willman and Jack Clark and the band. I'm excited. I think I'm more excited for this album than I have been for any other album.
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3: 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It appears by its own numbers, the U.S. government seems insolvent. 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
10: A better life with Dr. Sanjay Gupta.
11: For decades, the prevailing wisdom for someone who's had a heart attack has been to put them on beta blockers for the rest of their life. But new research suggests that might not be necessary, and that the benefits of these medications probably taper off after a year or two. On the whole, and for the average person, beta blockers are very safe and very effective. But, as with any medication, they can come with a cost, a financial one, and also potential side effects. We're talking about things like fatigue, dizziness, dry mouth, dry eyes. I want to be clear when I say that you absolutely should talk to your doctor before starting or stopping any medication. Point is, if you're years out from a heart attack and you're in otherwise good health, you might want to ask your doctor about discontinuing beta blockers. You want to, of course, keep up a healthy lifestyle, diet, exercise, and sleep. I'm Dr. Sanjay Gupta, helping you live a better life.
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So I was going to go kayaking this last weekend, talking to a friend of mine. Going to do it in Columbia, Tennessee. They were like, you know, that's where Shane Prophet's from. I'm like, no, I had no idea. Just right outside of Nashville, definitely a country boy. Here's Shane's Long Live Country on Country Nights Live.

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0: 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Zach John King is Country Nights Live. So what is his country guilty pleasure?
1: 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So I tried a bunch of wonderful food here. 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
10: A better life with Dr. Sanjay Gupta.
11: Few people now have asked me about a TikTok trend that they've come across. It's called 75 Hard. The challenge was created by entrepreneur and author Andy Frisella, who calls it a, quote, transformative mental toughness program and an Ironman for your brain. So here's what it entails. Eat a structured diet with no alcohol, drink a gallon of water, read 10 pages of nonfiction, take a progress photo, and complete 2 45-minute workouts, one of them outdoors, every day for 75 days. Quite a challenge. We asked CNN fitness contributor Dana Santis about this, who reminded us that sustainable fitness isn't about punishment or proving discipline through extremes. It's about building habits that integrate into your lifestyle in a way that feels supportive and repeatable. If you ask me, that's going to be the key to long-term success. I'm Dr. Sanjay Gupta, helping you live a better life.
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0: 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Thank you so much for calling the show. 844-444-6274. Anybody else has got a request?

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6: 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Hey there, it's DJ Walker, and we know it's really easy to find headlines of bad news. 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

0: Holmes on Country Nights Live with Bev Rainey, Instagram, Facebook, TikTok. Tucker Wetmore up next. Here's what he has to say about doing TikTok in the very beginning of his career.
1: There was a couple of things that I would post, you know, throughout the years, like covers or some original stuff, but nothing really like caught ever, you know. And I kind of put that to the side and I was like, all right, I'm just going to focus on my songwriting and who I am as an artist and my creative mind. And so that's what I was doing. And I got a message from my publishing company. They're like, hey, we see a couple things that you're doing online. Let's meet up for a meeting. And then it kind of transpired from there to a contract.
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Thomas Rhett getting ready to kick off a big tour, and he's going to start it all right here in Nashville with Niall Horan joining him soon. It's going to be a fun show. Here he is with Jordan Davis, saying a bad life.

0: Hardy, Eric Church, Morgan Wallen, and Tim McGraw. That's MacArthur on Country Nights Live. Still can't believe that Hardy won $20,000 playing roulette.
1: 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On roulette, actually. 20 grand. I put it on black. 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
13: 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Don't miss it. Hey there, it's DJ Walker. 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And let's be honest, we could all use a little more good news nowadays, right?
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17: A Better Life with Dr. Sanjay Gupta. Osteoporosis affects millions of people in the United States and around the world. It's a disease that basically causes someone's bones to become weak, brittle, and porous, which can increase their risk of fractures. Now, the good news here is there are things you can do other than, or in addition to, taking medications to prevent fractures before it's too late. One is to up your intake of calcium and vitamin D. You also want to eat more protein. One functional medicine dietitian told us that that helps build muscle, and if you're building muscle strength, then you are also building bone strength. You want to be mindful of your workouts. The best ways to build bone density, one therapist told us, are going to be resistance exercises like lifting weights, and also exercises that make your bones take a bit of an impact, such as jumping or even running, just loading the bones a little bit more. I'm Dr. Sanjay Gupta, helping you live a better life.
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Jason Aldean, how far does a goodbye go on the overnight ride? Starting to leak now of what songs we'll see on the CMA Fest television special tomorrow night. Jason will be doing Don't Tell On Me.

0: This started as a dumb conspiracy theory that I threw out one time on this show, and now the news stories keep rolling in. I'm Justin. It's the Overnight Ride. The dumb conspiracy theory was bears are actually people in bear suits. And since then, we've had a bear insurance scam where fake bears were scratching cars up. We've seen bears go into fudge shops. There's a bear that was eating Doritos out of the bag like a human. And now in China, there's a zoo hiring people to play bears. They must stay silent. You can only purr to communicate. And you can talk in emergency situations. 6-hour shifts, 4 days off per month, $15,000 a year. This is part-time, right? 6-hour shifts, 4 days off per month. This is just adding fuel to the fire of the dumb conspiracy theory that we just put on the air that bears are actually people. Now they're hiring people to play bears. See? The truth is coming out. I don't think there's any truth to it. I think this is all just coincidental.
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2: 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Stories about good things happening to good people on Cat Country 103. And let's be honest, we could all use a little more good news nowadays, right?
0: You're up late. I'm up late. We might as well do this together. 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
0: Find out what's happening in Stanislaus and San Joaquin counties. 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

can sing, can write, can design a jewelry line, can have his own clothing line, and get goats to go to sleep in his arms. There's video proof on his social media. It's Ian Munsick in Love is Blind.

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Called her country music royalty. We all agree. A new version of this one with Leanne Womack out this Friday. It's Parker McCollum and Killing Me.

Sandra Kay headed overseas this weekend. She'll be guest bartending at a bar. Fun fact, used to be a bartender. Now she's on the radio. Straight for the heart on the overnight ride. Ready?

0: Mr. Roll is back on late night television. My name's Justin. This is the Overnight Ride. He did this last summer, but Jelly Roll is returning to guest host on Jimmy Kimmel Live. Takes 2 months off. Jelly Roll fills in. He's doing two nights. Other host, Anthony Anderson, Tiffany Haddish, Coleman Domingo, shout out Philadelphia, and Rosie O'Donnell. Jelly Roll was pretty funny last year. I recorded it. It was good. Good late night host. He'll be back very, very soon. I wonder if he'll be his own musical guest. They do that on Saturday Night Live sometimes, so Jelly Roll could do it.
1: 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Second and third shifters, we are here for you. 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
0: You're up late, I'm up late. We might as well do this together. Hey, it's Justin Franiak from The Overnight Ride on Cat Country 103. 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

Hey, it's Justin. Coming up after me, it's DJ Walker in the Morning with Jamie Lee and Tori D. Starting at 5 on Cat Country 103.

guys out there having fun and doing it all. Russell Dickerson does his own intro behind the stage for VIP at his shows. He held ladies and gentlemen, the Ellen ladies, for 22 seconds. And then he appeared on stage. It's worth your while.

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Taylor Swift, I Knew It, I Knew You on the Overnight Ride, of course, off the Toy Story 5 soundtrack. Also, in that movie, they made Woody bald, but he's a toy, so he can't bald. So his paint on his head just wore off. Kind of hit home a little bit. I know they did it on purpose, but we could have left out Woody getting bald.

0: Justin. This is the Overnight Ride. Who's this?
1: Jeff the Joke Guy.
0: Jeff the Joke Guy calling us from Dallas, Texas. We'll make you laugh, make you groan, make you cringe. What do you got tonight?
1: I'm a little worried about the calendar.
0: Why are you a little worried about the calendar?
1: His days are numbered.
0: Oh, man.
1: So this little boy was sitting on a park bench eating one chocolate bar after another. And after the sixth one, a man on the bench across from him said, "Son, you know that eating all these chocolate bars is not good for you. It will give you acne, make your teeth rot, and make you fat." And the boy five said, "My grandfather lived to be 107 years old." And the man said, "Did your grandfather eat six chocolate bars every day?" And he said, "No, my grandfather minded his own business." This is Jeff the Joke Guy signing off.
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This is the Overnight Ride. Stella Lefty in just a second, but her dad was one of the founders of Groupon, so shout out to her dad for getting me a lot of discounts at restaurants and massages. It's Boston on the Overnight Ride. On a

Corey Kent, Co Wetzel, Rocky Mountain Low on the overnight ride. Corey joins us once again this Friday, talking all about new music and that song. Right now, Randy Houser and Back in the Bottle.

0: Everybody is going to Vegas. My name's Justin. This is the Overnight Ride. This time it is Tim McGraw making his way to Sin City. A return for him. The Coliseum at Caesar's Palace will be this fall, end of October, beginning of November. Grab your tickets on Friday to see Tim in what he calls an intimate setting.
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a know-it-all, a smartass, and a bird watcher walk into a radio studio. 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

We're halfway through the week, so I can lock down my guests. Morgan Wallen, Clemson, South Carolina, this weekend. Clemson football, Dabo Sweeney, the coach. We'll walk out with him, locking in my prediction. This one will also be performed live. Ella Langley, Morgan Wallen, and I Can't Love You Anymore.

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Tomorrow night, CMA Fest is on television. I believe it is 3 hours. 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If you miss it, you can stream it on Hulu. Riley Green's first hosting attempt as he prepares to be on The Voice. It's Riley Worst Way on the Overnight Ride.

Good evening, whatever time of day it is for you. Always happy that you are here. My name is Justin. This is The Overnight Ride. Maybe the most dad move of all time as I prepare to go on vacation with my parents. My dad has sent me a spreadsheet of all the bands we're going to see at the Jersey Shore. I respect the organization. I kind of just want to relax. Very dad move. I hope I'm like him when I grow

0: Speaking of going on vacation, I will be gone next week. My name's Justin. This is the Overnight Ride. And I believe that I'm the best packer of a suitcase to ever exist. Because a couple years ago, I found this YouTube video on how to bundle pack your suitcase to fit as many clothes as you can in and not check a bag. I can pack a week and a half's worth of clothes in a carry-on and not have to worry about them and them not get wrinkled. If you look up bundle packing on YouTube, you'll find it. You basically just fold your clothes inside of each other, not roll them, and it becomes a little package, and you stick it in your carry-on, and you're ready to go. And I thought that was the ultimate hack until I went to JCPenney's the other day, or if you're fancy, Je sais Penney. I found a new type of black t-shirt that I love, and I really only wear black t-shirts. And the three that I had bought a couple months ago, they're getting pretty ratty. You know, they last a couple washes. They're $11 shirts. I'm not scraping together. I can rotate them in and out. So I decided, you know, let me go and buy a couple more of these for a vacation. I get to the display, and they are perfectly folded. In my size, two of them are on top of the pile. So I grab them. I go up to the cash register. I check out. I make sure that they're not unfolded because the worker who folded them did a great job. She places them in the bag still folded. I go home. They're still folded. I put them in my suitcase, still folded, tags on. I think I broke my packing hack. Instead of bundling, I just go buy the cheapest clothing stores have. They're already pre-folded, and I just put them in the suitcase. I'm either a genius or I'm wasting money.
1: Be right back.
2: Third shifters and those that avoid the sun. Thank you for being part of our family. The Overnight Ride will be right back.
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ABC 10's Walt Gray has three things you need to know every morning on Cat Country 103.

second leg of the Dandelion Tour has been announced. Wisconsin, Arkansas, Pennsylvania, West Virginia, Florida, Texas. The most interesting one on there. Ella will be playing Red Rocks this October. Have a feeling that one might be streamed. Eric Church is streaming his Red Rock shows. I feel like Ella may copy. She was in Texas on the overnight ride.

Pretty wild ride so far for Tyler Nance. Of course, was a welder. Finally got the courage to post a couple songs. First song he ever posted, first time he played it, at a campfire in campground, him and his buddies are at. Now he's on the radio, nationwide. Tyler Nance keeps me sane.

2 days. We are 2 days away from the brand new Cody Johnson album, Banks of the Trinity. We've heard some songs so far. Have not heard that Luke Combs collaboration. Excited to hear that one. It's the fall on the Overnight Ride.

0: A big thank you to Chris Young. My name's Justin. This is the Overnight Ride. No, I didn't get invited to the grand opening of his new bar a block away from where I sit. But I thank him for doing the one thing that should be required. Chris is opening a bar here in Nashville. It opens later today to the public, called Famous Friends. If a singer opens a bar, I believe that most of the menu should be puns on their songs. And I got a hold of the menu, Chris Young's new bar. There's an Impossible Burger, which is meatless, the impossible meat. And it's called the All Gnaw Impossible Burger. That works so well, Chris's song, All Gnaw. You know, you get the Impossible Burger, you're like, oh, no, there's no way this can't be meat. Works out so well. It might be the best punned food item in Nashville right now.
1: 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We'll be right back.
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Hey, it's Justin. Coming up after me, it's DJ Walker in the Morning with Jamie Lee and Tori D. Starting at 5 on Cat Country 103.

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we're really close to a full-blown John Mayer country album because he's on this song with Lainey Wilson. Now she's covering his songs on social media. John also sang background vocals on Dierks Bentley songs. It's June. Lainey Wilson, Phone Key.

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0: Big day in my life. Finally have new furniture in my apartment. My name's Justin. This is The Overnight Ride. If you've been listening, you know I'm horrible at decorating. But one of my neighbors was moving, and I bought her couch off of Facebook Marketplace. I walked up to her apartment. I knocked on the door. She handed me the couch, and that was it. First Facebook Marketplace purchase. Cheyenne is here, the girl who thinks there's ponies at every McDonald's in America. You know her by now. We were downstairs in the office, and I said, has anybody bought anything weird off Facebook Marketplace? And you said...
1: A life-size Frankenstein.
0: A life-sized Frankenstein. Why did you buy it off Facebook Marketplace?
1: Well, it was made out of paper mache, and I felt really bad for the girl because she handmade it, and it took her about 280 hours. So I wanted to buy it from her. It was hollowed on the inside, so sometimes I just used to walk in it, and then I put it up as a Halloween decoration during Halloween.
0: Are you a Halloween person?
1: I'm not.
0: Okay. So the listing said handmade, which got you to be empathetic. So you gave her your money for a life-size Frankenstein.
1: Yeah, I'm just a sensitive person, so I felt really bad for her.
0: How much was it?
1: It was $250.
0: Was it worth the price?
1: It was. I wish I still had it, but it kind of disintegrated when it rained one day.
0: Oh, so it wasn't meant to be outside?
1: I don't think so.
0: Did he melt?
1: He basically did like Olaf.
0: From Frozen? Poor Frankenstein.
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3: 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Hey there, it's DJ Walker. 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
1: This is where the artists and fans of country music come together. Welcome to the Overnight Ride, live from Nashville to hometowns across the USA.

the boys have been quiet about their reunion. Tyler Hubbard hasn't said anything since they got back together at CMA Fest. Brian Kelly, though, professional fishing in the meantime. Florida Georgia Line on its way back. Right now, Tyler Hubbard by himself. It's land.

Rocky Mountain Low on the Overnight Ride. Corey Kent will join the show this Friday, talking new music, skiing, and of course, Coe Wetzel. Right now, Megan Maroney, Medicine on the Overnight Ride.

0: at the Sphere this weekend. Last weekend's guest was Eric Church. We'll have to wait and see who he brings out this weekend. Maybe Megan Maroney.
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A know-it-all, a smartass, and a bird watcher walk into a radio studio. 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

we get two new albums from these guys. Brandon Lake, live album. Cody Johnson, Banks of the Trinity. They're together right now. When a Cowboy Prays. Hangs his

I'm always looking for a deal. I was at Burlington the other day, and I saw a pair of Hey Dudes, you know, the slip-on shoes. But they were rip-off Hey Dudes. No brand on them. So I've just been referring to them as Sup Guys.

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0: back. More World Cup hysteria. My name's Justin. It's the Overnight Ride. The people coming into America and experiencing our culture are shocked at what we do. Of course, Freddy on Twitter, or X, is the most famous one. Experiencing Buc-ee's and Waffle House and Walmart and meeting Ella Langley. I'm just going through all these videos, collecting what they're saying about us. The food is a lot different. They say our food is well-seasoned, so that is a positive. Tipping culture, they say, is very weird. There's not a lot of tipping around the world. Here, we tip a lot. Maybe we should just incorporate that into pay. That's another conversation for another day. But the one I thought was the funniest one. We're a lot louder than the rest of the world. Of course, I yelled louder into the microphone. I went through all these videos to see what the most shocking thing is, though. And it seems to be Chick-fil-A. Chick-fil-A is like the number one thing on tourist minds. They cannot believe how delicious Chick-fil-A is. Wait until they find out that it's closed on Sunday. Because that's the time we all really crave Chick-fil-A. And I feel like all the World Cup tourists are going to do the same thing.
1: 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The Overnight Ride will be right back.
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0: Find out what's happening in Stanislaus and San Joaquin counties. 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

Trey Penley, family man on the overnight ride. My name is Justin. Just a good friendship. Luke Combs has let Charles Wesley Godwin open for him on the road. And now Luke's on Charles' song. It's better that way. On the overnight ride.

I will speculate on fun things and stupid things, but if it comes to someone's personal life, I won't do that. But by now, you may have heard that Bailey Zimmerman facing some charges in New Mexico, allegedly from trashing a hotel room and skipping out on a tab. He has released a statement apologizing. That's the news. No speculations. It's BZ and Chevy Silverado.

0: I wear a lot of hats. 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I'm Justin, it's the Overnight Ride. 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The only context we have. I wear a lot of hats, though. That'd be the theme of the album. He's doing a lot. Who knows? New song, eventually.
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My name's Justin. This is the Overnight Ride. Cole Swindell back with a very personal track saying, if my dad could see me now, I'd like to think he'd be proud of where I am in life. New from Cole, Girl Dad, on the Overnight Ride.

National Praline Day. I couldn't tell you what's in a praline, but if I see it, I'm going to eat it. It's kind of like a hot dog. I'm not sure what's really in it, but if I see it, I'm going to eat it. And they're both good treats.

0: 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Cat Country 103. Cat Country 103 says, never forget. Our freedoms are long paid for by a soldier, a sailor, an airman, a marine, a Coast Guardsman. This is a reminder to support our troops and to show that Cat Country has not forgotten. Here's our country's national anthem.
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1: 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I got a 2003 Honda Pilot. 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
0: 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Lord. 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

0: Cat Country 103. Good morning. It's DJ Walker, Jamie Lee, Tori D. Here we are for our Wednesday.
1: Yay!
0: Hump
1: take it.
0: Day. Jamie, Tori, ¿qué pasa?
2: Hello.
3: Pretty good. No humping going around here, though.
2: No, same. Although I will say,
0: Not during this show.
2: I don't need it. I got muscles coming in.
3: I'm sorry, whose muscles?
2: Mine. Oh, I was at the gym last night. My triceps started busting out and flexing, and I was like, I got muscles coming in.
0: All right,
2: who needs a man when you got muscles?
0: Well, they can come in handy in one way, shape, or form, I guess.
2: I can open my own pickle jars now.
0: There you go. Congratulations.
3: The visuals on this, I can't. I'm going to stop. DJ, how are you?
0: I'm doing all right. You know, I bought something off the TikTok shop that actually was cool. And I, you know, because you see these ads, you're like, and the people there who are trying to sell you stuff, this is just like as seen on TV, but just on TikTok. Like, this is the greatest thing in the world. You got to try this. So I'm like, I'll give you my $12 and see what it's all about. So I got a car mount for my phone because my phone has been sitting in a cup holder rattling around now for a couple of years in my truck. And I don't have a mount because the last time I had one, I hit the brakes and my phone went and the thing broke off.
3: Oops.
0: Yeah. So I got this weird one and I was using it this morning driving in and I was like, hey, and I was pounding on it and I was like, it's not coming off. It's pretty good. We'll have to wait and see if it survives the valley heat. But I was like, I was like, finally something from the TikTok shop that you get it and you open the box. You're like, oh my God, what is this?
3: Mm-hmm. Just wait.
0: Yeah, that's what I'm saying. If they really want a product test, man, put it through the valley heat and see what happens here.
3: That's why it's called TikTok.
0: It only lasts so long.
3: That's it.
0: Pretty soon, Tori D will be selling a pickle jar opener.
3: Uh-huh, right?
4: He's on the road again, and the cat is taking you along for the ride.
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0: Hey there, it's DJ Walker. 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
1: Tough news if you're heading out for the Altamont Pass. We have a crash in Livermore. It's westbound 580 just before Isabel Avenue. There's a big rig involved in this crash, still blocking the second lane from the left. Matt Backup's going to blend in with the heavy traffic we already had getting over the Altamont Pass, which is backed up onto 205. That's traffic. I'm Ron Servi.
0: If you didn't make it to Nashville for the CMA Fest, don't worry. It's on TV. 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

0: Amen, Zach Top. I'm there with you.
1: Past it.
0: Yeah. Yeah, right?
1: Still hell.
0: I missed the exit for insanity, but insane's right ahead of me, so I guess I'll take that one. Yeah, we've had a crazy house over the past several days. Thanks for listening again, by the way. It's DJ Walker, Jamie Lee, Tori D here on Cat Country 103. So my daughter had some surgery. We had some complications from that. She went back to the hospital. I brought her home yesterday. And she's grown up. She's got her own kids and stuff that are staying with us right now. Mm-hmm. And it was tough over the past couple of days because the kids are like, you know, they're 15 months old, 4 and 3. And they're like, where's mom? Where's mom? And I'm like, you know, she's at the, you know, the doctors and they're taking care of her. She's not feeling too good. They're like, oh, okay. And then that was that. Well,
1: right.
0: When she came home yesterday, the baby, who hasn't really been saying a whole lot of words, he's been saying, you know, babble and all the time. He saw her, his arms went up into the air. He goes, mama, mama, mama. And she broke down in tears. And she's feeling so guilty because she hasn't had a chance to take care of him. And we've been doing our best. And so she sat down and she held on to him. And, you know, that was one of the things that it's one of those moments that you're like, you know, all the other stuff that's going on surrounding you, that's on your feed and around the world. You know what makes the difference is your family and the connections that you have with your family that you can, you only get with your family.
1: Yeah,
0: so,
1: true.
0: You know, spend time with your kids and your family, no matter how crazy they drive you or whatever, you know, it's best to have them in your life than not.
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15: Few people now have asked me about a TikTok trend that they've come across. It's called 75 Hard. The challenge was created by entrepreneur and author Andy Frisella, who calls it a, quote, transformative mental toughness program and an Ironman for your brain. So here's what it entails. Eat a structured diet with no alcohol, drink a gallon of water, read 10 pages of nonfiction, take a progress photo, and complete 2 45-minute workouts, one of them outdoors, every day for 75 days. Quite a challenge. We asked CNN fitness contributor Dana Santis about this, who reminded us that sustainable fitness isn't about punishment or proving discipline through extremes. It's about building habits that integrate into your lifestyle in a way that feels supportive and repeatable. If you ask me, that's going to be the key to long-term success. I'm Dr. Sanjay Gupta, helping you live a better life.
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18: The heavy traffic on 205 and Tracy beginning a bit early today right around Grantline Road. It's going to continue particularly solid onto 580. We had an earlier problem in Livermore on 580. That's been cleared, but still that slow traffic continues over the Altamont Pass clear out to Livermore Avenue. That's traffic. I'm Ron Servi.
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19: I'm Jay Struberg with ABC 10, and here's what's happening. In Butte County, the Chico community is mourning after Monday's shooting that left two people dead and an 8-year-old injured. Police say the 18-year-old suspect intended to carry out what they called a Columbine-style attack. The victims have been identified as 74-year-old Robert Johnson and 46-year-old Jacob Hull. Tuesday night, hundreds gathered at the scene for a vigil, coming together to grieve and begin healing. The suspect is expected in court tomorrow, facing two counts of murder. Mortgage rates are on the move again. After dipping just below 6% in late February for the first time since 2022, they've climbed back into the mid-6% range as markets react to the war in Iran, higher oil prices, and persistent inflation. And in sports, the Sacramento Kings may have found their point guard of the future. With the 7th overall pick, they selected Darius Acuff Jr. The Arkansas standout averaged 23 points and 6 assists last season, leading the Razorbacks to an SEC title. For CAT Country 103, I'm ABC 10's Jay Struberg.
20: Good morning, DJ. A fairly steady temperature pattern here over the next couple of days. Morning lows start off in the mid-50s to near 60, highs in the mid-90s today. Sunny skies, northwest winds 10 miles per hour, gust to 20. Tonight lows back into the mid-50s to near 60, with highs in the lower 90s for Thursday. That's your CAT Country 103 forecast. I'm ABC 10 Chief Meteorologist Monica Woods.
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0: 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Morning. It's DJ Walker, Jamie Lee, and Tori D.
1: And if you listen right now.
0: Excuse me. I'm sorry.
1: No.
0: I had beans last night.
1: No. Jesus. These are the Stanislaus County Fair tickets we got for you today. We're doing some trivia. I know.
0: Some Foley editing going on.
1: Do you know? I was waiting all day yesterday to do that. I couldn't figure out how to work it in, and I finally figured it out.
2: You got it.
1: So if you want a chance to take the family to the Stanislaus County Fair, you got to answer some trivia. And the question today is this. Roughly 15% of people never change this in their car.
0: Their underwear.
2: I was just

0: See, it sounds dirty. It sounds like ew.
1: It's not, I promise. Roughly 15%
2: after
1: of
2: that
1: people,
2: sound.
1: Right? Roughly 15% of people have never changed this in their car. And you gotta think.
2: Yeah.
1: You gotta
2: That's
1: think.
2: That's not a whole lot of people, but I know a few of those.
1: And it's one of those things where I was like, oh, I do not fall into this.
2: Yeah.
1: Finally, when it comes to car maintenance and doing things in the cars, I don't fall into this category.
2: Good for you.
1: So, roughly 15% of people never change this in the car. What is it?
2: 209-766-5103 to Cat Country.
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7: 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It got so bad that eventually I started gluing the crowns in to where the post used to be to hold the crown on, just so that I could talk, but they would fall out at the worst time, like when I was at dinner or with family and friends. 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
15: 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A bit of a break. 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That's traffic. 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

0: 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Morning, it's DJ Walker, Jamie Lee, Tori D.
1: We're doing some trivia for Stanislaus County Fair ticket. You gotta tell us the answer to this question. And it is roughly 15% of people never change this in their car. What is it?
2: Hey, good morning. Got a guess for you.
0: Okay.
2: Would that be the cabin air filter?
0: Good answer.
3: That's what I was thinking was the air filter, but that's not it.
1: No, I went 6 years without changing mine, but nope, not it.
2: Okay.
0: It's amazing how much better your car smells when you change one of those on regular
1: basis. And I didn't know how better your AC would work, too.
0: Oh, yeah.
3: True.
0: You can just take it out. You don't need to even need it in there. Just let that outside air just come out. All that pollen. Come on in.
2: Hey, it smells even better when you quit smoking.
1: Uh-huh.
0: Yes, sir. Yes, sir. Good try, though. Thanks for calling in. Cat Country, what's your guess?
2: Is it the oil?
0: Not the oil. That's a really good guess. There are people that drive their car around and don't realize they need to change the oil.
1: Also me.
2: Right.
0: Yes.
3: Of course.
0: And that little thing that goes down and tells you how much percent oil you have if you have a newer car, your car's not using up oil. It's not going away.
1: It's the life of the oil.
0: Yes, it's the quality of it. So change it on a regular basis.
1: Or do like I do and run it down to negative 20,000 miles.
0: Don't do that.
1: I did that once.
0: Don't do that.
3: Yeah, that's what I do. I just go to the gas station and keep putting like, I guess I need to put one more in.
1: Yeah. That's a mechanic's nightmare.
0: And that is how we keep local businesses profitable here in the Valley. Thanks for calling. That's not our answer, though. That's a good try. Cat Country, good morning. What's your guess?
2: Is it a cracked windshield?
3: I thought you said your crap windshield. That's what mine is. Crap and crack.
0: My wife needs her windshield replaced in her car.
3: Me too.
0: We don't have the glass buyback. And hers is $1,000 because they have to do the recalibration of the electronics. Yeah.
2: I got a couple cracks in my windshield too.
3: It's called Highway 99.
1: Yep.
0: We got a big problem with crack in this valley.
3: We do.
0: It's all kinds of different ones. Thanks for calling in, though. Cat Country, good morning.
2: Is it the radio?
0: It is the radio!
1: Good job! Yeah, that stumped all of us here.
0: Right? And I wish that percentage was a little higher. We need to work on that. We need to get 90% of people don't touch their radio station anymore, right? We need to work on that.
2: Well, when you find a good radio station, you don't need to.
0: There you go. Appreciate you listening to Cat Country. We're going to send you on out to the Stanislaus County Fair. We got Diamond Rio. We got Clint Black playing out there this year. It's going to be a good time. July 10th through the 19th at the Stanislaus County Fairgrounds in Turlock. Have a good time.
2: All right. How do I get there? How do I get the ticket?
0: Tell you in a minute. Hold on. Be right back.
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13: Northbound 99, still a bit slow getting out of Ripon, beginning right around Jacktown Road, heading up towards 120 in Manteca. Not as solid as it had been. If you're heading into Tracy, you're going to find still very heavy traffic on 205 westbound, beginning at the 11th Street Merge, heading for 580 in the Altamont Pass. That's traffic. I'm Ron Servi.
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0: Thank you for listening again to Cat Country 103 this morning. It's DJ Walker, Jamie Lee, Tori D. What's going on?
1: Well, I want to know what happens when you expose a cheater to their spouse, because I'm about to expose a cheater to his wife.
2: Ooh.
0: Be careful.
1: This man slid into my DMs a few weeks ago. And I
2: like a snake.
1: Yes, exactly like a snake, just slithering in there.
3: I'm a sneaky snake.
1: And it started because I was, you know, getting attacked online by a bunch of angry men, per usual. And he followed me and he was like, you know, I loved the video that you did. You don't have to worry about it. And he and I had mutuals from radio in common. So I was like, oh, probably a safe bet. Like, he's in radio. I can be
2: that,
1: a mutual
2: that
1: with
2: should
1: him.
2: Have been your first clue.
1: Well, it was the people that he was
2: you
1: mutuals
2: with.
1: You know
2: we talk about the snakes in radio.
1: Yes, but it was the people he was mutuals with, like a couple of my close personal friends. And I know them. And I know that, like, if they knew that somebody was of, you know, disingenuous integrity, mm-hmm. they wouldn't be friends with that. So I was like, okay, we'll become social media mutuals. It's not that big of a deal. Over the last few weeks, he's been in my DMs, swiping up, sliding up on everything that I post. My selfies, my working out posts, my reels that I post. And he has got something to say for everything. And at first it was just like fire emojis. And then it was, hey, you're so hot. And then it was, uh-oh. I'm posting videos of me in my like workout t-shirt. And he's like, dang, you're so gorgeous. You're so beautiful. You're so hot. And then escalating into inappropriate things I can't say on the radio.
0: Oh,
1: I have not been engaging with it. Like, I'll like react.
2: You don't need to be saying stuff like that.
1: Yeah, like, but with like the vulgar stuff, I'm not responding to. And then he goes, "Where are you at?
2: Where are you at?"
0: No, no, no, no, no.
1: And so I'm stupid. So I was like, "Oh, I'm in California." I didn't tell him where, but I said, "Oh, I'm in California." Yada, da, da. And he's like, "Oh, do you ever get out to Vegas?" And I was like, "Well, funny story. I used to see a guy who lives in Vegas, but now I don't anymore, and I have no plans to get to Vegas anytime soon." And he goes, "Would you let me change that? Can I fly you out?" No.
2: No.
1: So that's where I kind of just like stopped. I was like, this is not fun for me. Like,
0: yeah, I'd block that person too.
1: So then I just happened to notice he posted a photo dump a couple days ago.
2: Mm-hmm.
1: And I was like, interesting that he's popping up in my feed. I've never seen his post in my feed. And he's a DJ, like a wiki DJ. And I've never seen his stuff. So I was looking through his little photos and like buried at the very end of it is a family photo.
2: Oh, really?
1: Of him, his three children, all under the ages of 10, and his wife. How do I know it's his wife? I clicked on the little tag. I went to her profile, got his username with a heart and a lock emoji and then the wedding emoji. This man has been married in my DMs talking about, can I fly you out? Can I see you? You're so gorgeous. You're so hot. And I just...
2: Yeah, once he has crossed the line as in... I want you to come to my house.
0: That's creepy, man. That's really creepy.
1: And by all accounts, it does not look like they have, you know, a marriage that is, you know,
2: open or having a problem.
1: Freewheeling. Yes. Because on her page, it's all lovey dovey. Look at our family doing family fun things. Look at all these vacations we go on. Look at all this time we spend together. His page, you can't find nothing about her. Mm-mm. Except for that one photo buried in the back of that photo. Yeah.
0: There is a lot of desert surrounding Las Vegas. I would not go randomly meet someone in Las Vegas.
1: No.
0: So
1: I'm sitting here with all these screenshots of him in my DMs for the last few weeks, consistently talking to me, at me, about me. And I think I think I'm going to send him to his wife.
0: Oh,
1: and I think I'm just
0: going to,
1: I'm not going to say anything. I'm just going to send them to her because I'm not doing anything wrong. Like, I didn't even know this woman existed and I didn't even really engage with him.
2: And he doesn't live here, so it's not like it's some creep in Modesto that you've got to worry about him finding you and being pissed off.
1: Right. And so I asked my mutuals that are friends with him on social media. I said, hey, you know, what's the deal with this guy? And they're like, oh, I don't know. He just followed a bunch of people in radio, and so I followed him back. And so that's apparently how he... stupid people in radio can be. We see we have mutuals, and we think you're safe. So I think I'm going to send the wife the photos of the DMs, but I don't know if I should or not, because I don't know what's going to happen. Is she going to come after me? That's my fear.
0: I would, you know what? Anytime there is a thing in the back of your mind is like, am I putting myself in jeopardy or risk? Do I need to put myself in jeopardy or risk? Then I would say, no, don't do it.
1: But at the same time, they got three kids.
0: That's, you know what? Karma is
1: and
0: karma.
1: She seems like she has no idea he is all up in another woman's DMs.
0: She'll find out. She'll find out eventually.
2: If he's up in your DMs, where else has he been up in?
0: Yeah, you're not the only one.
2: In Vegas.
1: Yeah. In Vegas alone, yeah. So I want to know what happened if you have exposed a cheater. Did it go well? Did it go bad? I want to know.
0: 209-766-5103. That's the number to call us here at Cat Country. You can text in as well.
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16: We're still fighting it on that early part of 580 getting into Tracy, beginning to slow down at 132. It's going to continue nearly to Patterson Pass Road. Bit of a break, but then it's going to jam again, of course, at the 205 merge, and that carries you over the Altamont Pass to North Flynn Road. That's traffic. I'm Ron Servi.
0: It's NASCAR in Northern California. 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

0: Cat Country 103. Good morning. It's DJ Walker, Jamie Lee, and Tori D.
1: And today we are discussing whether or not I should expose a man who has been in my DMs flirting with me to his wife and the mother of his multiple children. I think it's three. Because, you know, I think cheaters deserve to be exposed, but there's also hazards. What do you think?
2: I would say what my husband would say was don't mess with the snake because the snake won't bite you. Let someone else be the bearer of bad news to the wife. Especially if you're in the public eye, I definitely wouldn't want to open that can of worms. It gave me anxiety just for me hearing you say you might tell her.
1: Really?
2: I had a best friend, and I knew her husband was cheating because he was the best man at my wedding. And my husband would hear all his stories. But if I ever, she was the type of person, if I were to ever tell her, our friendship would have ended right there. The wife always stands by the husband, especially if they have history, kids. The wife will always stay, and then you will just look like the bad guy. So I never told her, but it doesn't matter because it turns out they're divorced anyways, and it wasn't me that had to tell her. Then that didn't. But we're not friends anyways for other reasons. But
1: I was going to say, are you guys still friends?
2: No, he's not a good guy. And we learned he was a snake in the grass, and we should have seen it. And we were friends 20 years. And things came to the surface. Skeletons came out of the closet, and we were all blown away. And he's sitting in jail for years already.
0: Oh, wow. That took a turn.
2: And he's looking at life, and he's not a good guy.
0: Wow.
1: Okay. Well, that is some food for thought for me.
2: So I would definitely don't open the can of worms. Let some other poor soul do that. Just because you're a known person, and I'd hate for that to. Don't poke the bear.
0: Yeah.
1: That's fair. Okay. Awesome. Well, thank you for sharing that. What a crazy story. Oh my gosh.
2: Oh, it's crazy.
0: All right. Have a good morning. Thanks for calling.
2: All right. Thank you.
0: Bye.
2: You're welcome. Bye bye.
1: I just think if I'm in that relationship and my man is in some other woman's DMs.
3: Especially, I think, because it has gone past him just being grossed and flirting to now.
1: Hey, come to my house.
3: He's offering to fly me out. So this is a different level.
1: It is. And that's money that he should be spending on diapers.
3: Right. It's not like, hey, baby formula. Look at how gross your husband is. It's like,
1: girl, financially, he's doing things outside of the marriage that he shouldn't be doing. But I get it. Like, I don't want to end up a special on 48 hours.
0: No, you don't.
3: Because
0: no,
3: you light up the room.
1: Don't say that. I already have a photo with the angel wings.
3: And as I've told you, never take a photo in front of angel wings or butterfly wings because that picture will be used later.
1: It was 2019 in Memphis.
0: Delete it.
3: Yeah, take it down.
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0: Hey there, it's DJ Walker, and we know it's really easy to find headlines of bad news. 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
16: We're still fighting it on that early part of 580 getting into Tracy. Beginning to slow down at 132. It's going to continue nearly to Patterson Pass Road. Bit of a break, but then it's going to jam again, of course, at the 205 merge. And that carries you over the Altamont Pass to North Flynn Road. That's traffic. I'm Ron Servi.
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18: I'm Jay Struberg with ABC 10, and here's what's happening. In Butte County, the Chico community is mourning after Monday's shooting that left two people dead and an 8-year-old injured. Police say the 18-year-old suspect intended to carry out what they called a Columbine-style attack. The victims have been identified as 74-year-old Robert Johnson and 46-year-old Jacob Hull. Tuesday night, hundreds gathered at the scene for a vigil, coming together to grieve and begin healing. The suspect is expected in court tomorrow, facing two counts of murder. Mortgage rates are on the move again. After dipping just below 6% in late February for the first time since 2022, they've climbed back into the mid-6% range as markets react to the war in Iran, higher oil prices, and persistent inflation. And in sports, the Sacramento Kings may have found their point guard of the future. With the 7th overall pick, they selected Darius Acuff Jr. The Arkansas standout averaged 23 points and 6 assists last season, leading the Razorbacks to an SEC title. For Cat Country 103, I'm ABC 10's Jay Struberg.
19: Good morning, DJ. A fairly steady temperature pattern here over the next couple of days. Morning lows start off in the mid-50s to near 60, highs in the mid-90s today. Sunny skies, northwest winds 10 miles per hour, gust to 20. Tonight lows back into the mid-50s to near 60, with highs in the lower 90s for Thursday. That's your Cat Country 103 forecast. I'm ABC 10 Chief Meteorologist Monica Woods.
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0: 3. Good morning. Got a good vibe story about animals crossing California's very first wildlife overcrossing.
1: Ooh. I want to hear good vibes.
0: I thought we had a bunch of these already, but apparently we don't have many of them. And some deer were the first animals ever spotted using California's very first dedicated wildlife overcrossing. It's a brand new bridge that was built a little further north of us, Highway 97 by Shasta Mountain in the Siskiyou County. It's not even finished yet, but apparently in that area, as we all know living here, if you're driving any of the back roads and you see a sign that says, like, deer crossing and stuff, mm-hmm. you better be careful because you never know. One of those might be on the hood of your car or your truck.
2: Right.
0: When you least expect it, and that's not a very fun thing to happen. And then it's not where they cross where they want to. It's just warning you that there are animals that are in this area. So they created this overcrossing over the freeway, and the animals are starting to use it. And they're going over from one place to the other. And they said everything from bears to deer to wolves to skunks and everything are crossing over this thing. And it's pretty cool, I think, to sort of connect different areas for the same type of a habitat when you have so many of these freeways being built through some of these areas. And the animals have to get from one side of the wherever they live to the other part.
2: Yes.
0: They aren't going to use a crosswalk.
3: Have they seen any chickens yet?
2: No, probably, but I could bring some.
0: Probably not. I think they would probably be dinner before they ever made it anywhere near the overcrossing. But I thought, you know, I thought we had more of these in different areas, but I guess this is the first one we've had. So if that's the first one, let's build a couple of more around some of the other roads that we travel around here to make sure that, you know, we hit a few less animals with our vehicles. It'd be kind of nice to see that happen.
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0: So since it is summertime here, kind of curious, what summer camp did you go to as a kid? 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
5: 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It got so bad that eventually I started gluing the crowns in to where the post used to be to hold the crown on, just so that I could talk, but they would fall out at the worst time, like when I was at dinner or with family and friends. I eventually just started talking with my hand over my mouth because I didn't want people to see my teeth. And then comes Dr. Eggleston and inserts implants where my canine teeth used to be and new crowns, and he changed my life forever. 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
7: Northbound 99 looking good through Modesto. It does slow down, though, further up in Ripon, right around Jacktone Road, heading up towards 120 in Manteca. 5 and 99 both looking good through Stockton, as is the crosstown freeway between the two. If you're heading out of town to the south on Highway 5, you're at the limit into Lathrop. That's traffic. I'm Ron Servi.
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0: Cat Country 103. Good morning. It's DJ Walker, Jamie Lee, Tori D. Summertime is here. Did we go to summer camp when you were a kid?
1: Mm-hmm.
0: Was it fun? Was it weird? Did you have a summer camp story? Let us know at 209-766-5103. You can text us there or hop over on our Facebook page. My parents always shipped me off somewhere during the summer. And whether it was going to a thing that, because we had year-round school at one point.
1: That sucks.
0: Yeah, we had like, you know, a month off, and then you would go back to school, not the entire summer. So they would have a thing called intercession, which was like a camp that we would go to. And I was always amazed because you're like 8 years old, and they would walk over to you and go, here's some bow and arrow, kids, and here's a giant tractor tire and a rusty knife.
1: Have fun.
0: There's a river and a lake down there. There's some crawdads in there. And that was basically it. We're shooting arrows up in the air. And
1: they're like, do you know what a tetanus shot is?
2: You're going to find out.
0: No problemo. Yeah. Got a little older and kind of aged out of that. And then my mom stuck me and my sister into YMCA summer camp.
2: Oh, yeah.
0: And we had to take disco dancing lessons together.
2: Yes! That's amazing.
1: Yes!
0: I had to learn how to do the hustle, the disco dancing, with my sister. My younger sister.
2: It's not traumatizing at all.
0: Nah.
1: You know what, Tori? I think we need to hold him to a video now.
0: Oh, no,
2: yeah,
0: I don't remember.
2: You got to show us some hustle moves.
0: I was 13 years old. I don't remember any of that stuff.
1: Yes, you do. Yes, you do. Come on now.
0: No.
2: Is the memory coming back as I'm singing that?
1: You're a big fan of Saturday Night Fever, I know, too.
2: Yeah.
1: So I know you know how to hustle still.
0: Yeah, that ain't happening.
1: Come on.
0: There was no video back then. Thank God. There's no video now. But yeah, I'm sure, Jamie, did you have a summer camp that you went to?
1: The one that really sticks out was probably why I didn't enjoy going to summer camps. It was a day camp. It was a horse camp. And this was not fun because I was bullied by another girl.
0: Oh, no. It was just like a competitive thing for barrel racing and stuff? Or just
1: it was just a horse camp for kids. It was in Sunol at the time. And so, you know, our parents would drop us off in the morning all day. They'd come back. And after they tried to say, I remember them trying to sell us like a one-eyed horse or something, too, on top of it. Old one-eyed here.
2: Galloping Gertie.
1: How would you like a ride on a whole one-eyed?
0: Chili goes left.
1: It's like NASCAR.
0: We
1: call her NASCAR.
0: I thought disco dancing with my sister was bad. Nobody stuck me on a one-eyed horse with a bully.
1: But beside that, I remember she would corner me in the stalls.
2: The one-eyed horse?
1: No, the girl that would bully me. And now that I think back, I'm like, I think we were just cheap labor to clean the stalls.
2: Oh.
0: There you go.
1: Like, our parents were so dumb that they paid to take us to summer camp and clean these people's stalls. Like, it's summer camp. We're picking up poop. And she would corner me and spray me down with, like, fly spray.
0: Oh, my gosh. That's horrible.
1: Right?
2: I thought horse girls were supposed to be nice.
1: Not the dressage ones.
0: Not all of them.
2: Okay,
0: yeah.
2: So there's a difference. Okay.
0: You remember her name?
1: No, one eye. But no, I will say this. So the rodeo girls, it's two different sets. So when you meet someone like, oh, they're a horse girl too. No, they're not the same.
2: They're not the same? Okay.
1: They are not the same. So no offense.
2: Because you're so nice.
1: But because I'm a rodeo girl.
2: Okay.
1: Okay, we would just have fun, jump on the horses and do all kinds of stuff. The dressage girls were a whole different set of, I don't know what they were doing, but we didn't have the money to do that, and they didn't want to hang with us anyway.
2: You know, that makes sense, because I do know a lot of women in rodeo, and they're all cool just like you.
1: Right.
2: That makes sense, okay.
0: How about your summer camp? What's your story? 209-766-5103. 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
12: Few people now have asked me about a TikTok trend that they've come across. It's called 75 Hard. The challenge was created by entrepreneur and author Andy Frisella, who calls it a, quote, transformative mental toughness program and an Ironman for your brain. So here's what it entails. Eat a structured diet with no alcohol, drink a gallon of water, read 10 pages of nonfiction, take a progress photo, and complete 2 45-minute workouts, one of them outdoors, every day, for 75 days. Quite a challenge. We asked CNN fitness contributor Dana Santis about this, who reminded us that sustainable fitness isn't about punishment or proving discipline through extremes. It's about building habits that integrate into your lifestyle in a way that feels supportive and repeatable. If you ask me, that's going to be the key to long-term success. I'm Dr. Sanjay Gupta, helping you live a better life.
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14: Better news coming up out of Modesto, northbound 99. That was rather slow through Ripon, but that's all started to clear up. Now we have no troubles between Modesto and Manteca. And if you're leaving Manteca along 120 westbound, you're at the limit into Lathrop. In Tracy, you'll find 205 back up to the 11th Street merge, heading for 580. That's traffic. I'm Ron Serving.
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0: Cat Country 103. Good morning. It's DJ Walker, Jamie Lee, Tori D. Ah, summertime. Did you ever go to summer camp as a kid? Want to hear your stories at 209-766-5103. What about you?
1: Yay. I was calling about summer camp.
0: What'd you do?
1: So it wasn't technically summer camp. It was more like grandparent camp.
0: Okay.
1: For most of my life, we would go to my grandparents in Kansas for anywhere from a week to a month.
0: Oh, wow.
1: And, yeah, learn to drive, swim lessons. They lived above their Hallmark store, so we would sell cards and knickknacks, but it was across the street from the Goodyear garage. So I grew up counting change, figuring everything out manually, patching tires, changing oil.
2: Cool.
1: Learning to swim.
2: Yes, you learned a lot at this camp.
0: Minute. You're the beginning of a Hallmark movie.
2: Yes. You are.
0: The young kids who stay above the Hallmark store go down and patch tires.
2: It's in development right now.
0: Mm-hmm. That's super cool, though.
1: Best experience ever. Learned how to drive. Like, I was driving by the time I was 12.
0: Like, life skills, right?
1: Right. And it was, like, the best memory ever.
0: That's super cool. And you had a chance to really bond with your grandparents, because not everybody gets a chance to spend a lot of time with their grandparents. Mm-hmm.
1: Yeah, and we were either in Mississippi or California, and we still, every summer, I think I missed one summer until I was 21.
2: And it was free camp for your parents.
0: Yeah, right?
1: Yeah. Yeah, sometimes they went with us, and sometimes they didn't.
2: Right?
0: The grandparents are like, we're going to school them up, we're going to make them work, and then we're going to ship them back.
2: And then we're going to take them to Target on a shopping spree and run a tab.
1: We got a small town. We're talking 650 people. And truly, news got home before you did.
0: So that's cool.
1: You didn't get away with anything.
0: Awesome story. Thanks for sharing that with us.
1: Have a great day.
0: Okay, bye-bye. There's a whole generation that could go to that camp. Gen Z.
2: Yeah.
0: Go to snowflake camp with their grandparents. Show you how to change a tire. Right. Swim. Show you how to use a manual transmission. Balance your checkbook. And take criticism from an old person.
2: Oh, God. I get that now.
0: How about you, Tori D? Did you have a summer camp you went to?
3: I did. It wasn't as wholesome as a grandparent summer camp, though. I think I was 11, 12 years old, and it was a camp for cops kids.
2: Like good cop kid? Like, you know, because it was tough love? Or...
3: I was just texting with my mom, and she was like, no, it was just for, like, cops kids to go and get away
2: fun. I wasn't sure if this was, like, the Maury episode.
3: Like a scared straight?
2: Yeah. That
0: it
2: I
0: came
2: with
0: an orange jumpsuit, and we picked out trash.
3: They did load us onto a bus to get us there.
0: That's not really camp.
3: No, it was your typical traditional summer camp, you know, like archery, and I was too fat to enjoy the canoe as a little chubby 12-year-old.
2: But I'm sure they had a raft.
3: No, unfortunately, they didn't.
0: Swim fins.
2: Or a door from Titanic.
3: I did get a really good biology lesson, though, at summer camp, and anatomy and physiology. That's where I discovered, older boys. And the camp counselors, like the older boy camp counselors, you know, because they had like the girl side and the boy side of the lake.
2: Sure.
3: And I discovered that I knew where to find all of the cute boy counselors after everybody was supposed to go to bed. And it wasn't around a campfire.
2: How old were you?
3: Like 11.
2: Wait. You snuck out at cop camp at 12 years old to look at the older boy counselors?
3: I did.
2: Was this like Porky's?
3: Kind of, because I found them in the showers.
2: Oh, my God, Tori, you were 12.
3: I learned a lot that summer. Sometimes I still think about the camp counselor, Tyler.
0: She's
2: I wonder where he's at in life.
0: She's still on parole from that thing.
2: She is.
3: I proved that I'm no better than a man.
0: All right, hey, coming up next, we got some tickets to go to the Toyota Save Mart 350. You're going to win your way in coming up next on Cat Country. Stand by.
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0: 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Hey there, it's DJ Walker. 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Stories about good things happening to good people on Cat Country 103. And let's be honest, we could all use a little more good news nowadays, right?
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15: Looking pretty good through Stockton right now. A couple of earlier problems have been cleared. 599 both at the limit, as is the crosstown freeway between the two. In Tracy, we're still looking at that slow traffic on 205, beginning at the 11th Street Merge, heading for 580 in the Altamont Pass. That's traffic. I'm Ron Servi.
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0: 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We got a movie clip for you. See if you can figure this out. It's all about racing. So see if you can identify this movie right here.
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20: It isn't about speed, Lee. It's not just like those other tracks where all you do is turn to the left for 4 hours. Look, it's not even a track. It's 8.5 miles of country road. It's narrow, ungraded. It's rough. There's no camber on the turns, no rails. Half that race is in the dark. You can't see. Yeah, it's challenging.
0: 209-766-5103. What movie is that?
22: The last thing they want to do is offend someone. But it's still on the list.
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0: Cat Country 103. It's DJ Walker, Jamie Lee, Tori D. Toyota Save Mart 350, NASCAR. We're doing some racing movies. Who's this? All right, Melissa, let's listen to this movie clip one more time.
1: Money can buy speed.
2: It isn't about speed, Lee. It's not just like those other tracks where all you do is turn to the left for 4 hours. Look, it's not even a track. It's 8.5 miles of country road.
0: What's that movie?
3: Is it Ford and Ferrari?
0: Close.
3: Ford versus Ferrari.
4: Ferrari. Yes.
0: We'll give it to you. Ferrari is a family that makes wine.
4: Yeah, close enough.
0: Ferrari makes racing cars.
4: That was a great movie.
0: It was a really good movie. And I forget all of the different people who portrayed all the different historical characters in that movie. Good one. All right. We're going to get you out to the Toyota Save Mart 350.
3: Awesome. Thank you.
0: And they are going to be, well, it's a road course there.
4: It is
0: so
4: a road
0: very
4: course.
0: Similar
4: different.
0: To Le Mans, maybe not so crazy, and they're not doing it in the middle of the night. But yeah, get out there, have a great time. We got a pair of tickets for you, okay?
3: Thank you. I appreciate it.
0: No problem. We'll have more tickets to the Toyota Save Mart 350 tomorrow around this time.
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0: Hey there, it's DJ Walker, and we know it's really easy to find headlines of bad news. Seems like it's everywhere. 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
16: Looking pretty good through Stockton right now. A couple of earlier problems have been cleared. 599 both at the limit, as is the crosstown freeway between the two. In Tracy, we're still looking at that slow traffic on 205 beginning at the 11th Street Merge, heading for 580 in the Altamont Pass. That's traffic. I'm Ron Servi.
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17: I'm Jay Struberg with ABC 10, and here's what's happening. In Butte County, the Chico community is mourning after Monday's shooting that left two people dead and an 8-year-old injured. Police say the 18-year-old suspect intended to carry out what they called a Columbine-style attack. The victims have been identified as 74-year-old Robert Johnson and 46-year-old Jacob Hull. Tuesday night, hundreds gathered at the scene for a vigil, coming together to grieve and begin healing. The suspect is expected in court tomorrow, facing two counts of murder. Mortgage rates are on the move again. After dipping just below 6% in late February for the first time since 2022, they've climbed back into the mid-6% range as markets react to the war in Iran, higher oil prices, and persistent inflation. And in sports, the Sacramento Kings may have found their point guard of the future. With the 7th overall pick, they selected Darius Acuff Jr. The Arkansas standout averaged 23 points and 6 assists last season, leading the Razorbacks to an SEC title. For Cat Country 103, I'm ABC 10's Jay Struberg.
18: Good morning, DJ. A fairly steady temperature pattern here over the next couple of days. Morning lows start off in the mid-50s to near 60. Highs in the mid-90s today. Sunny skies. Northwest winds 10 miles per hour, gust to 20. Tonight lows back into the mid-50s to near 60 with highs in the lower 90s for Thursday. That's your Cat Country 103 forecast. I'm ABC 10 Chief Meteorologist Monica Woods.
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1: The great thing around Cat Country is we remember when all those bars that were pretty cool closed. We still remember the names.
0: Some of us are the reason they're closed.
1: Oh, and we're going to one today.
0: Okay.
1: Because we're on the road again with Willie. So I'm thinking, let's start out in Ripon. Let's start out right at Love's, Highway 99.
0: Well, first of all, this is for Willie Nelson tickets to go see him at Ironstone Amphitheater.
1: Yes. So we're going to go see my Ironstone. So on the way to Ironstone, we're going to make a pit stop. So you got to tell us where we end up. I'm going to give you the streets, okay, the directions, and you're going to tell us exactly where we end up. All right, so starting at Highway 99, Ripon at Love's, you're going to go north on Jack Tone. And then when you see that big old Michelin Sports Park, that water tower, you're going to make a right, and you're going to follow the river all the way into the cowboy capital of the world. And you make a right, and you're going to end up at a bar that, well, it used to also have something to do with Willie Nelson.
0: Oh, it did.
1: It did have something to do with Willie Nelson. It may not now, but it did. And we all remember that because you'd pass it every time and be like, oh, Willie.
2: Okay.
1: So where did we end up? Tell us the name of this location, and you're going to win Willie Nelson tickets to see him July 19th, Ironstone Amphitheater. 209-766-5103.
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10: Better news out of Modesto, northbound 99 now, flying out of Modesto up through Ripon and into Manteca. And no troubles leaving Manteca, westbound 120 heading into Lathrop. Still slows in Tracy, though, 205 jamming up from the 11th Street merge, heading for 580, continuing over the Altamont Pass. That's traffic. I'm Ron Servi.
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0: Cat Country 103. Good morning. It's DJ Walker, Jamie Lee, Tori D.
1: We've got your Willie Nelson tickets, so we're going on the road again, all the way up to Ironstone. Gonna give you directions, and you gotta figure out where we're going.
0: Who's this?
2: This is Tony from LaGrange.
0: What's up, Tony?
2: Whoop. All right. What's going down? How you guys doing?
1: Good.
0: You think you know where this joint may be?
1: I'm going to give you the directions one more time.
0: Here we go.
1: So we're starting off in Ripon, right off of 99 at Love's. We're going to go north on Jack Tone. And then when you see the Missland Sports Park Water Tower, we're going to make a right and follow the river all the way into the cowboy capital of the world. And then we're going to make a right on our way up to Ironstone. And we're going to take a pit stop at this bar that kind of had something to do with Willie Nelson. What is the name of this location?
2: That would be the Whiskey River.
1: Yeah!
0: There you go.
1: Now, I believe it's something else now, isn't it?
2: It is something else. I don't remember what it is, but I remember driving
0: by. It's the Crooked Spur, yeah.
1: Okay, I apologize to them because I always remember Whiskey River.
0: And Tony's name is still in the bathroom stall, I think. Maybe not.
1: All right, you're going to Ironstone. You're going to see Willie Nelson. Ironstone Amphitheater, July 19th. You're going to head up there.
0: Ernest and Margo Price are on that bill as well, man.
2: Perfect. That'll be awesome.
0: Did you ever go to the Whiskey River Saloon?
2: I never did. I was too young.
1: Yeah, me too.
0: Did you ever go to the H Bar B?
2: I've been there a couple times, yep.
1: Yes, earthquake. Sir. We're getting an earthquake notice.
2: Shaking expected. That's not good.
1: It's not. It all popped up on our phones. Cover.
3: I can't turn this off. Shaking expected. In Mendocino County, 6.0.
0: It's not here.
1: I'm getting it, too. Anyway, you're good.
3: Yay.
2: Thank you. I made it.
0: Hang on the line. We'll get you tickets. Be right back.
1: Oh, we're going to see what's shaking next with Bailey Zimmerman. We found the audio to his apology to New Mexico.
0: Uh-oh.
1: We think. We're going to play that next on Cat Country.
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0: 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Hey there, it's DJ Walker. Did you miss out on some of the fun this week? Well, we got you covered. It's the best of the morning show with me, Jamie Lee, and Tori D. 3 hours of the most fun moments, craziest calls, biggest country stars, all in one place. 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
17: The early part of 580 is all cleared up now getting into Tracy. That's the good news. But there's still rough news on 205 through Tracy. That's still backed up nearly to the 11th Street merge, and that's pretty solid now heading out to 580. Then 580 will continue that stop and go over the Altamont Pass to North Flynn Road. That's traffic. I'm Ron Servi.
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0: Cat Country 103. It's DJ Walker, Jamie Lee, Tori D. Thank you for listening again this morning. Appreciate that.
1: Oh, Bailey Zimmerman. He was in no condition to be driving his Chevy Silverado away from the canceled show in New Mexico at the Sandia Casino. I like how he doesn't mention, he says canceled show. You know why it was canceled?
2: Why, Jamie Lee?
1: Because he was drunk in public.
2: And people said he was, and he was like, no, I wasn't.
1: No, I wasn't, clearly.
2: I was sick.
1: But here's the good thing. We have found the audio from his apology.
3: Oh. All right, y'all. I was always raised up to hit my problems head on and never to lie and always be truthful and honest, even when you're embarrassed. So, I'd like to talk about something that's been eating me alive. Last weekend, I'm sure everybody's seen the videos of me playing absolutely awful and singing absolutely awful. And I feel like you guys deserve an explanation from me because you've had my back through the highs and lows and through every mistake.
1: Oh.
3: So,
1: you know what? Oh, because he played. You know what? That was when he was in old Mexico and got drunk at Crush My Playa. So we've been here before.
2: This was, last year?
1: That was January of 25.
0: Oh.
1: So this time, I did not see a video that he put out for this time, but he did release a publication, a statement to some publications like Billboard, and he pretty much says the same things. Here's what I find interesting, too. He's not addressing it to, like, the city of Albuquerque or the state of New Mexico. He's addressing it to the Pueblo of Sandia. And let me tell you why. Having spent quite a bit of time in New Mexico, the Pueblo don't mess around. He did this on native land. Okay? So the Pueblo has their own set of rules. So Bailey made a bigger mistake.
0: Yeah.
1: If you were going to do this at somewhere, you don't do it on Pueblo land.
2: No.
1: So this went all the way to a felony. It looks like it has been lowered at least to a misdemeanor. But the Pueblo don't play around. So, I mean,
0: is the warrant still out for his arrest?
1: It's still out.
0: In that
1: And he's
0: county?
1: Saying, I'm going to, you know, make sure it's taken care of.
0: Okay.
1: But, you know, I apologize to the Pueblo of Sandia. One, because according to witnesses, he spit in the general direction of one of the Pueblo security officers.
2: You can't do that.
0: No, don't do
2: That's
0: that.
2: Assault.
0: Yeah.
1: So he didn't even get to play.
0: No. Boy.
1: This is why the show was canceled. So him saying that canceled show. No, it was canceled because of you, Bailey.
2: Yeah.
1: It wasn't like when we had the weather and everyone was ganging up on Morgan Wallen. That was six tornadoes that canceled
0: Plus,
1: that show.
0: Plus, he wrecked a hotel room and he left with a $400 alcohol bill.
2: Right.
1: Yeah.
0: That's unpaid.
1: Put holes in the wall.
0: Yeah.
1: There's furniture missing. The TV, the remote, all of that. How do you do all of that? He also broke the guitar on stage just during sound check.
2: He knocked over drum sets. And I think they said there's video of him like putting a cigarette out on one of his band members.
0: Yeah.
1: I mean, what?
0: Someone's got to get and talk. Besides Bailey's mama, someone's going to have to get in there and give him a little wake up notice here. Maybe this is it.
2: How long do you think it is until we get the rehab notice?
1: I think now.
2: I think it's going to be within the 24
0: hours. I hope so,
2: hours.
0: Because I like Bailey. He's like my little cousin. I watch him, he's having fun, and I'm rooting for him. But I'm like, you know, eventually you're going to take the people around you down into that problem that you have, and that's not good.
1: Here's what's going to happen. Here's the problem for Bailey. Bailey came up through the social media trend, and I absolutely love Bailey. Bailey does not have the deep country roots, as in someone who's got family deeply rooted as a Nepo baby that like, hey, we can fix this. Do you see what I'm saying?
2: Yeah.
1: Bailey's got to fix this on his own. They also don't mess with, especially young artists that are out drinking and causing problems. You're not at the Morgan Wallen level.
2: No.
1: You're gone. And we can't talk about ones that we know that should be on tour, but they're not because they're just too difficult to deal with. So my bet is we're going to hear about rehab. They're going to put him on a dry tour,
2: which is no alcohol anywhere near that tour,
0: and an interlock device on his mic.
1: But it works for us because we don't have to spend on $1,200 on alcohol, so he could do a radio show real cheap now.
2: I'm sure that's going to be up.
1: So that's what's going to happen, and I bet then if the dry tour doesn't work, he's probably going to be unfortunately dropped if he doesn't learn.
0: Yeah.
2: Yeah.
1: Well, and I don't want to see that.
0: I want to keep rooting for Bailey because I like him. So let's hope he can turn these things around.
1: Yeah.
4: He's on the road again. And the cat. Brad is taking you along for the ride.
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0: 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Stories about good things happening to good people on Cat Country 103. And let's be honest, we could all use a little more good news nowadays, right? Hey there, it's DJ Walker. Did you miss out on some of the fun this week?
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17: A bit of traffic northbound 99 trying to get into Modesto. We're backed up into Ceres. That's just a short stretch there. And once you hit 132, then it picks up into Ripon in Tracy. We're still fighting it on 205. Now beginning to slow down at Mountain House Parkway, heading for 580 in the Altamont Pass. That's traffic. I'm Ron Serf.
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21: My name is Rob Gonzalez from Merced, California. Jamie Lee is my favorite. I listen to her every morning when I come from, I'm a truck driver. When I come back from the Bay Area, she's got me locked in, and she's great. Her and DJ Walker, fantastic.
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Swarm was a place to go. Load a truck up, hit the dirt road. Jump the barbed wire, spread the word. Light the bonfire and call the girls. King in the can and the Marlboro man. Jack and Jim were a few good men. Where you learn how to kiss and cuss and fight too. Better watch out for the boys in blue. And all this small town, he said, she said. Ain't it funny how rumors spread? Like I know something y'all don't know. Man, that talk is getting old. You better mind your business, man. Watch your mouth. Before I have to knock that loud mouth out. I'm tired of talking, man. Y'all ain't listening.

0: I wonder if they're going to walk down the aisle to that song.
1: Maybe.
0: Cat Country 103. There's Taylor. It's DJ Walker, Jamie Lee, and Tori D. Good morning.
1: Well, too bad Eric Church didn't know the lyrics to his own damn song, Springsteen, because the other night at the Sphere on stage with his buddy Kenny Chesney, because Kenny always brings out the heavy hitters as a surprise. So he brings out Eric Church in Las Vegas. Eric Church goes into Springsteen, and I think he may have like started the song over and people knew it. Now,
0: remix.
2: It's always good to forget your biggest hit.
1: So, Kenny saves the day, though. He reaches down into the audience, and someone's holding up their phone and gives him the lyrics. Because it sounds like to me, because when he starts, people right away are like, oh, I can't find like the entire video, but it feels like maybe he went to go in the second verse. The second verse is not the same as the first.
3: Yeah.
0: But the song...
1: it has a melody where it continues.
0: It's the same melody over and over again. It's pretty easy to get lost in that type of thing.
1: I haven't seen Eric Church in concert in quite a while, but I guess this is kind of a thing. Like, yeah, he always forgets his words to his songs. I was also thinking because now he's got like this weird gospel stuff, so maybe he's not playing. Maybe if you played a little more Springsteen... Maybe if your albums again sounded a little bit more like Springsteen.
3: Yeah.
1: I'm just saying, Eric, can we bring back more Springsteen?
3: Well, I'm wondering because the last time I saw him was a while ago, but it was basically a 3.5 hour jam session of him just doing other people's music. Is it because he can't remember the lyrics to his own song?
1: Well, he's been going like gospel. Like, was it Stagecoach last year?
3: 2 years ago.
1: Or a year before?
3: Yeah. Everybody left.
1: People started walking out because they're like, what is this?
0: I have seen a lot of artists who have monitors on stage, and one of them is not a monitor. It is a teleprompter with the lyrics to their songs that are set up. So in case they get up there and maybe they've had too many cocktails before, or they just get lost in what they're doing, there's something to fall back on. So,
1: or you're performing different songs than your hits.
3: Yeah.
1: Bring us more Springsteen. Come on, Eric.
0: You got it.
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11: I'm Jay Struberg with ABC 10, and here's what's happening. In Butte County, the Chico community is mourning after Monday's shooting that left 2 people dead and an 8-year-old injured. Police say the 18-year-old suspect intended to carry out what they called a Columbine-style attack. The victims have been identified as 74-year-old Robert Johnson and 46-year-old Jacob Hull. Tuesday night, hundreds gathered at the scene for a vigil, coming together to grieve and begin healing. The suspect is expected in court tomorrow, facing two counts of murder. Mortgage rates are on the move again. After dipping just below 6% in late February for the first time since 2022, they've climbed back into the mid-6% range as markets react to the war in Iran, higher oil prices, and persistent inflation. And in sports, the Sacramento Kings may have found their point guard of the future. With the 7th overall pick, they selected Darius Acuff Jr. The Arkansas standout averaged 23 points and 6 assists last season, leading the Razorbacks to an SEC title. For Cat Country 103, I'm ABC 10's Jay Struberg.
12: Good morning, DJ. A fairly steady temperature pattern here over the next couple of days. Morning lows start off in the mid-50s to near 60. Highs in the mid-90s today. Sunny skies. Northwest winds 10 miles per hour, gust to 20. Tonight's lows back into the mid-50s to near 60, with highs in the lower 90s for Thursday. That's your Cat Country 103 forecast. I'm ABC 10 Chief Meteorologist Monica Woods.
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Coming up, we've got details on how you can say thank you to someone who is in the military serving our country. We'll get you details coming up.

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1: All them chickens.
0: I know what you've been stepping into. 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

0: 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It's DJ Walker, Jamie Lee, Tori D. And we know that a lot of families have people who are serving in the military right now. So we want to do some special salutes as we kind of lead up to our 250th birthday for the United States of America. And you may hear something on the radio over the next several days. It sounds a little bit like this.
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2: My name is Erica, and my son, Sergeant Noah Bennett from Tracy, is an Army combat medic currently stationed overseas in Europe. I just want him to know that we are proud of him, and we think of him always. Mommy and Papi love you, Bennett. Thank you.
0: What awesome.
3: Aww.
0: Yeah. So, yeah. Mama and Poppy are super proud of Noah, and you can be proud of your family members who are serving the military as well. 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
3: That easy.
0: If you don't like what you just did, hit delete, do it again.
3: Which means you don't even have to talk to us.
0: Yes.
4: No.
0: You don't have to talk to anybody.
4: No.
0: You can do it anywhere. You
4: There's
0: can do
4: no
0: it in
4: pressure.
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17: A better life with Dr. Sanjay Gupta.
18: Few people now have asked me about a TikTok trend that they've come across. It's called 75 Hard. The challenge was created by entrepreneur and author Andy Frisella, who calls it a, quote, transformative mental toughness program and an Ironman for your brain. So here's what it entails. Eat a structured diet with no alcohol, drink a gallon of water, read 10 pages of nonfiction, take a progress photo, and complete 2 45-minute workouts, one of them outdoors, every day for 75 days. Quite a challenge. We asked CNN fitness contributor Dana Santis about this, who reminded us that sustainable fitness isn't about punishment or proving discipline through extremes. It's about building habits that integrate into your lifestyle in a way that feels supportive and repeatable. If you ask me, that's going to be the key to long-term success. I'm Dr. Sanjay Gupta, helping you live a better life.
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0: Cat Country 103, good morning. It's DJ Walker, Jamie Lee, Tori D. So we were talking earlier about your summer camp that you went to when you were younger. Some folks have weighed in on our Facebook page at Cat Country 103, Cat with a K. Mark, thanks for listening. He says he went to Spirit Lake in Washington. He said it's no longer there because it was located on Mount St. Helens.
1: Oh,
2: I don't mean to laugh.
1: It's with you in spirit.
0: Well,
2: spirit's gone too, so.
0: Who's
1: name anything spirit. No.
0: Who's the genius that decided, let's put a camp on a volcano?
2: Hey, to be fair, in Washington State, we don't have a history other than that one time of the mountains
0: other
2: exploding
0: than that
2: in
0: one
2: modern
0: time.
2: History.
1: At spirit camp?
0: Other than that. Yeah, be careful. Let's see. Oh, there's a lot of folks who went to Camp Jack Hazard, which is just in this area, which is
1: cool.
0: A pretty cool and pretty fun camp that a lot of have been to here. Somebody else went to, what was it? Shady Hills or Shady Farms?
1: I think that's a rehab.
2: Shady, I was going to say, isn't that a rehab?
0: Shady Lawn Farm in Oakdale. Says cabins, camping, trampolines, canoes, s'mores. Yes, it does sound like a rehab and or funeral home.
2: Shady Pines. Yeah. What was that? Shady Pines.
1: Oh, that was the from Golden Girls.
2: That's
1: wasn't
2: what
1: that?
2: I was thinking.
1: Yeah,
2: of.
1: I was thinking of Whispering Echoes. That is that is the rehab that my brother went to.
0: If it's got shady or whispery or echo in the name, it's all one of those. And then Kendall says, "I went to camp. Get a job."
2: It's a tough camp to go
1: That's
2: to.
1: Eventually, yeah, why we all never went to camp again.
0: Yeah, mm-hmm. Exactly. Got a job, made some money, and that was the end of that. So go over to our Facebook page. Tell us about the summer camp you went to as a kid. Cat Country 103 on Facebook.
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1: And we're on the road again with Willie Nelson heading up to Ironstone. 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

New Jason Aldean's on the Double Down Tour with Luke Bryan, and they're coming to Vegas along with John Party and Chase Matthew. 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
3: 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traveling like I am. 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
11: 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Hey there, it's DJ Walker. 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

0: Morgan Wallen, Cat Country 103. I'm Jamie Lee. So many concerts this year coming to Cat Country. Now, we already had Morgan Wallen come through last year, which was a lot of fun, but that's a big investment. That's a lot of money. We're talking about Levi's Stadium. Not only the parking alone, that's going to cost you $80 to park away from Levi's Stadium. Plus, you know, the drinks. We didn't even get any food because the lines were ridiculous. It was so much. So that's why I like when we've got great concerts at the fair, because everything is really reasonable. And we're talking about the Stanislaus County Fair. The concerts are free with fair admission because they're on the Modelo Variety Free Stage. Stanislaus County Fair in Turlock, Stanco is opening July 10th. It's running through July 19th. And we've got Clint Black kicking it off on that Friday the 10th. And then on Monday the 13th, we've got Diamond Rio. And you get in at the price of fair admission, you see the show for free. That's what I'm talking about. And keep it on the cat. We do have your free tickets.
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28: For more than a decade, the Environmental Working Group has put out a list of the so-called Dirty Dozen. These are the non-organic produce contaminated with the highest levels of pesticides. Well, this year, spinach topped the list, followed by kale, collard, mustard greens, strawberries, grapes, nectarines, peaches, cherries, apples, blackberries, pears, potatoes, and blueberries. Now, all these fruits and vegetables are part of a healthy diet, so no one is saying you shouldn't eat them. Point is, though, you could consider buying these items organic if and when you can, and then taking extra care when you wash them. The FDA recommends rinsing all fruits and vegetables, even the ones that are organic, under running water that is slightly warmer than room temperature. Don't use soap, bleach, or any fancy produce washes. I'm Dr. Sanjay Gupta, helping you live a better life.
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so many country stars going to Vegas that it's like their second home, like Elvis at this point. Kenny Chesney's got his tour there, Blake Shelton, and the Double Down Tour is coming to Vegas with Luke Bryan and Jason Aldean. 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

0: Can't wait to see some classic country music with Willie, and what a great lineup with Ernest. Also going to be on the show, Margot Price. That's Willie Nelson, Ironstone Amphitheater, July 19th. I've seen Willie up there. It's a lot of fun. There's no bad seat in the house. In fact, everyone just prefers to kind of sit on the lawn and party, and then it's Willie. And you got your shot at free tickets by listening to DJ, myself, and Tori D every morning, and then again every afternoon on the ride home with Tony Randall on Cat Country 103.
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0: 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That is Luke Bryan, Jason Aldean in Las Vegas, and they're bringing with them John Party and Chase Matthew. 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
7: 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Hey there, it's DJ Walker, and we know it's really easy to find headlines of bad news. Seems like it's everywhere. 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
12: Few people now have asked me about a TikTok trend that they've come across. It's called 75 Hard. The challenge was created by entrepreneur and author Andy Frisella, who calls it a, quote, transformative mental toughness program and an Ironman for your brain. So here's what it entails. Eat a structured diet with no alcohol, drink a gallon of water, read 10 pages of nonfiction, take a progress photo, and complete two 45-minute workouts, one of them outdoors, every day for 75 days. Quite a challenge. We asked CNN fitness contributor Dana Santis about this, who reminded us that sustainable fitness isn't about punishment or proving discipline through extremes. It's about building habits that integrate into your lifestyle in a way that feels supportive and repeatable. If you ask me, that's going to be the key to long-term success. I'm Dr. Sanjay Gupta, helping you live a better life.
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Kenny Chesney going to be at the Sphere in Las Vegas, and that's not how you want to be in Vegas, is no shoes. Although, see, a lot of girls have to do it by the end of the night. Jason Aldean, Luke Bryan coming to Vegas. You want to go? 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

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Jesus, your mama, my phone keeps wallowing. And that describes my ADHD, and I still have lost my keys somewhere in my car. I'm rolling around with the one extra key that I found in a drawer. Girl,

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Luke Bryan, Jason Aldean in Vegas with John Party and Chase Matthew. 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

0: I wanted to go to CMA Fest to see Riley Green host it in the worst way this year, but as usual, I got no money, so I did not go to CMA Fest. But if you're like me and had no money or no time and couldn't go, June 25th, this Thursday, we can watch CMA Fest. It's 3 hours long. It's going to be on ABC 10, and if we miss it, that's okay. The next day, we can also catch it streaming on Hulu. 90s at Noon is next. I'm thinking Travis Tritt doing the Eagles, maybe Lone Star, and maybe Tracy Lawrence. That's 90s at Noon next on Cat Country 103. Let's do it.
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0: That's what I love. Some classic country music, 90s at noon, Cat Country 103. I'm Jamie Lee. It is Tracy Lawrence. And if you want to hear more classic country music, how about checking out Willie Nelson? He's going to be at Ironstone Amphitheater July 19th. I've seen him up there. It is a fun show. Everyone's just camped out on the lawn doing what you do at a Willie show, you know, drinking beer and talking about everyone else walking by. I mean, that's what I do at a Willie show. I don't know what you do, but it's a lot of fun to hang out with your friends. 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

road from Cat Country into Vegas. Double Down Tour, Jason Aldean, Luke Bryan, John Party, and Chase Matthew. 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

Ella Langley on Cat Country 103. So Russell Dickerson, before this song happened, he's like, I don't know, man. Like, I'm just not hitting that ceiling yet. And then came Happen to Me, and he's like, nah, I still got it. Let's get out and party. I ain't quitting country music. It's Russell Dickerson on Cat Country.

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I hope Nashville is still giving Bailey Zimmerman a chance. I mean, he's young, but, you know, now getting drunk before a show is becoming a thing. And, you know, getting a felony for wrecking the casino hotel room in New Mexico, and now the Pueblo police are after you, is not a good look. I hope he figures it out. We love Bailey. Chevy Silverado on Cat Country. Why?

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2: Think As You Drunk, definitely a laid-back, fun party song. And I think it was really inspired by me growing up loving Toby Keith. And I remember when we wrote it thinking this sounds like something Toby Keith would have came up with. And that's always a good judge of whether or not a song's any good.

0: 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It's Your Music Plus.
1: Sounds like something I've done in Vegas before. How would you like to go to Vegas for the Double Down Tour? Finally, we're getting a co-headlining tour with two of my favorite Georgia boys, Jason Aldean and Luke Bryan. Plus, they're bringing John Party with them and Chase Matthew. All you got to do is be listening for the national keywords we give you, and then you got to text them in when we give them to you. So, like, the 8 a.m. hour is not the same word that I've got this hour or the word that Tony's going to have later on the ride home. You got to be listening for the words. Your word this hour is party, and not as in John Party, but party with a T, P-A-R-T-Y. 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

0: what kind of man you need, because we got several of them coming to the Stanco County Fair. Stanislaus County Fair in Turlock. It is running July 10th through 19th, and we've got some great country music coming too. And on the Modelo Variety Free Stage, which means those concerts on the stage, they're free with the price of fair admission. 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But thank God we still got these fairs like Stanco Fair, kicking off the first night of the fair Friday, July 10th. We've got Clint Black on stage, and then Monday, Diamond Rio. So if you love 90s country, classic country, then we've got you taken care of for the Stanislaus County Fair. 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

Oh, a lot of bourbon in Las Vegas, especially at the Double Down Tour. Jason Aldean, Luke Bryan, John Party, Chase Matthew. You want to go? Text in the national keyword party. That's party with a T. P-A-R-T-Y. Text party to 95819. It's new from Ella and Morgan. I can't love you anymore. It's Cat Country.

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you feel the earthquake this morning? About a 5.6, Mendocino County. I was on the treadmill, got a notification. I didn't feel it. If it doesn't knock me off the treadmill, I figure I'm okay. There were a couple of injuries, but it looks like everybody's okay. It's Cat Country 103. Every

0: Ashley McBride, Cat Country 103. Hello there. How are you doing? It's Tony for the ride home. I'm glad you're with me. Lots of chances to win today. You know I love to bribe you. So we got Willie Nelson tickets up for grabs today. We've got Toyota Save Mart 350 tickets today. And we've got Stanislaus County Fair tickets. So lots of chances to win. Sit tight. Also, so many chances to be entertained. Okay, maybe not that many chances, but a couple here or there. You know, Prime Days are going on. I forgot, you know, and of course it used to be Amazon Prime Day, and it was one day, and then now it's multiple days, multiple times a year, because, you know, billions of dollars isn't enough for this company, apparently. Anyway, I didn't know that. Until recently, I didn't know you could shop for a really big item on Amazon. I didn't even work for them for a minute. Prime Days go until Friday at midnight, and so are you a big shopper? Have you blown the kids' college fund yet, shopping for deals? There are some good ones out there for sure. But I saw the other day, and they started this a couple years ago, but they just expanded it. You can buy a car on Amazon. And I know there are other places to buy online, you know, cars, so it shouldn't be that big of a deal. But it just feels weird to buy a car like from the same place that I'm ordering, you know, deodorant and garbage bags. It's just odd. But be careful. It's like Vegas. You can go down a deep hole there and end up in some trouble.
1: I got into online shopping. You ever go down like a rabbit hole online and then like 6 hours have gone by and you're like, I'm shopping for the private jet that best suits my needs. I think I found, this is it right here, the G550. How much is this? Place order, $53 million. Well, maybe not now, but maybe later I'll just bookmark that for now.
0: Watch yourself, please. All right, got a No Talk Triple Play coming up. Kicking it off with Hunter Hayes. Stand by.
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8: A better life with Dr. Sanjay Gupta.
9: Few people now have asked me about a TikTok trend that they've come across. It's called 75 Hard. The challenge was created by entrepreneur and author Andy Frisella, who calls it a, quote, transformative mental toughness program and an Ironman for your brain. So here's what it entails. Eat a structured diet with no alcohol, drink a gallon of water, read 10 pages of nonfiction, take a progress photo, and complete 2 45-minute workouts, one of them outdoors, every day for 75 days. Quite a challenge. We asked CNN fitness contributor Dana Santis about this, who reminded us that sustainable fitness isn't about punishment or proving discipline through extremes. It's about building habits that integrate into your lifestyle in a way that feels supportive and repeatable. If you ask me, that's going to be the key to long-term success. I'm Dr. Sanjay Gupta, helping you live a better life.
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13: One country song. Ah, ah. Two country songs. Ah, ah, ah. Three country songs. Ah, ah, eh. Another no-talk triple play starts now on Cat Country Fun 03. Ah, ah, ah.

0: Morgan Wallen, Cat Country 103. Good afternoon. It's the ride home. I'm Tony. I'm really glad you're listening. Yeah, there's no bad time to thank military members. There's no bad time to appreciate what they do for us and our country. But now, of course, with the 250th birthday of America coming, this is a really, really, really, really great time to recognize them. And if you have somebody in your life who serves in the military, who's active duty, I'm talking about who's serving now, we would love to hear about it. And it is so easy to send us. You have a couple of choices, really. Now, most of us on our phones, you probably have some kind of, you know, recording device that you record memos into or whatever, and you can use that and email us. But even easier than that is if you have the Cat Country app, like I do. I have it right here in front of me on my phone. Now, I have an iPhone, so I'm not 100% sure how it looks on Android, but when you open up the app, you just scroll down just a little bit, and you'll see a thing that says check in. You'll see a thing that says call us, text us. And then there's a button that says record audio. And you press that, and then you'll sign in, and you know, gives you access to more features and stuff. Clearly, we want your email address. Hey, full disclosure, you know, welcome to 2026. But once you do that, there's just a little microphone button, and then you can send us a message. You can say, hey, you know, hey, this is Tony, currently from Vacaville. And, you know, my cousin Marty serves in the Army. He's part of the so-and-so division. Whatever you want to say about him without giving anything away that you're not supposed to. And then just say a quick little message. Thank them, whatever. You love them. You support them, whatever. Send it to us. We would love to put it on the air. I know you've been hearing DJ talk a lot about this, and I want to make sure I'm not slack on this because July 4th is coming. We want to get as many of these as we can. So get it sent to us either on your own phone memo button, whatever you use. I use Twisted Wave. Everybody has their own thing. Or right on our app, the Cat Country app. You can grab it from the app store. Like I said, scroll down, hit the button, do your thing, send it to us. And I'm going to give you an example right now of how cool it sounds when you do this for us.
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17: You know, summer is a great time to re-examine how much time your kids are spending on social media, along with what they are seeing and who they are engaging with. Ask them how the posts in their feed make them feel. These apps are built to be addictive, so kids, all of us in fact, will keep coming back for more, even when we are made to feel worse. It's bizarre. You might need to help your son or daughter reset their algorithm by unfollowing certain accounts and following or interacting with more positive ones. They might need suggestions of other healthier things to do, or to see you leading the way by example and putting your own phone away. In the run-up to bedtime, everyone's phone should go away, no questions asked. And if you need some help, sort of, I guess, resetting expectations, try engaging parents of your kids' friends for a more coordinated effort. I'm Dr. Sanjay Gupta, helping you live a better life.
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0: 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Clint Black, Friday, July 10th. Diamond Rio, Monday, July 13th. 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

you like to think yourself a competitive eater, you turn every moment into that, you might want to go to the Stanislaus County Fair. I got tickets for that coming up in just a bit. Stand by. It's Cat Country. It's time.

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1: And we're on the road again with Willie Nelson, heading up to Ironstone. 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

Parmalee, Cat Country 103. Hello, how are you? I'm Tony. This is The Ride Home. And as promised, I'm going to give you a chance to win something really nice. Got tickets for the Stanislaus County Fair, July 10th to the 19th at the fairgrounds out there in Turlock. It's going to be a lot of fun. Some great shows coming, including two big country ones. If you like 90s country, man, Clint Black and Diamond Rio. Diamond Rio's playing there on the 13th. So we're going to play Bass Ackwards. And I'm going to play a clip from one of Diamond Rio's biggest hits, Backwards. You identify the hit, and you got four tickets to the Stanislaus County Fair. Are you ready? Listen carefully. That's a tough one. If you know Diamond Rio, you should do well. Listen to that last little second, because that's, remember, that's the beginning of the phrase. One more time. It's a big song for them. It was a number one in country. It even crossed over and was a pretty big hit on like AC and on, made it on the Billboard Hot 100. Diamond Rio, what is that song? Get it right and you will have tickets to see them and, well, I mean, whoever else to choose. It's tickets to the Stanislaus County Fair, so you make your choice of when you want to go and who you want to see, but they would certainly be on the table, huh?

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0: Hey there, it's DJ Walker, and we know it's really easy to find headlines of bad news. Seems like it's everywhere. 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
10: There are lots of things you can measure to get an idea of how healthy you are at any given moment. Temperature, heart rate, blood pressure, just to name a few. But how about how healthy you will be and how long you're likely to live? According to a new study out of the University at Buffalo, two simple strength tests are pretty accurate at predicting longevity in older women. One is hand grip strength, and the other is how quickly people can stand up from a seated position without using their arms. By the way, I remember interviewing former President Jimmy Carter when he was quite old and being really impressed how he just popped out of the chair without using his arms. Not a lot of older people can actually do that. But I think the message here is that maintaining strength as you age is going to help you perform everyday activities, but also help you avoid injury and stay independent. I'm Dr. Sanjay Gupta, helping you live a better life.
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0: 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Hi, I'm Tony. It's The Ride Home. Glad you're listening. And if you have dogs, you maybe have gone through this before. I've had dogs my whole life, and I've never had to deal with this. And technically, I still haven't because this is back in Nashville. So Katie and I, you know, we have the puppy, Rosie, and she's a 80% pit bull, 20% Great Pyrenees mix, and she's a real sweetie, and I am just so excited to hopefully get her out here pretty soon. But in the meantime, Katie's dealing with it, and we knew that she was already scheduled to be spayed, so we had it taken care of, and then just unfortunately, she got a little quicker than we thought, and she's had her first heat. And neither of us have ever had to deal with this, and if you've had a dog, you had to go through this, you know it can be tough. And I feel so bad for her. It's one thing when you have, you know, when your kids go through puberty, you can talk about it. You can have conversations. They can ask questions. And it makes things, I think, a little easier, at least in my experience. You know, my girls had questions. My son had questions. And we just talked it out. But this poor dog, she just doesn't understand why suddenly everything feels different, why she's feeling the way she's feeling. And she was at daycare the other day and got pretty, not aggressive, she got but just irritated. And she, you know, got into little tussles with a couple of dogs, and she kind of nipped at a handler. Didn't get in trouble, didn't do anything mean. They gave her a couple extra naps, gave her a little space away from everybody. And as this, Katie was telling me the story, I thought, God, it's amazing. For as different as we are with animals and dogs, how alike we are. Because I, from experience, ex-wife, daughters, current wife, yeah, when that time happens, extra naps are good. Don't irritate them. You're going to get maybe not bitten, but you could get hurt. That's for sure.
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1: 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Hey there, it's DJ Walker, and we know it's really easy to find headlines of bad news. Seems like it's everywhere. 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
0: You want to see Willie Nelson, but you don't want to pay for tickets. Well, we are your partner in that. Willie Nelson, Ironstone Amphitheater with Ernest and Margot Price, July 19th, DJ Walker in the Morning and The Ride Home with me. 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

Luke Combs, Cat Country 103. If you've never seen Willie Nelson, he's a living legend. And is he what he was 40 years ago? Probably not, but neither will you be when you're 93. But he's awesome, and he still puts on great shows. Ironstone Amphitheater, Ernest, Margot Price that are with him. It's going to be great. July 19th, we're giving tickets away this week. And all week I've been playing a little game called Speaking Your Language. And I'm taking World Cup teams and giving you a phrase in a language of one of the teams, and then you have to identify. I'm doing a terrible job. I am not good at languages, and today I have really overstepped. The languages I'm doing today, this may be the worst butchering yet, and I'm not doing it to be disrespectful. I'm trying to make something fun here, but whew, it's going to be rough. If you're in, if you want to give it a shot, it's the hot take version. Each of these phrases will be a hot take, and you get a chance to identify the language and win Willie Nelson concert tickets. So what do you say? Caller 13, 209 766-5103. Caller 13, you'll get a shot at these, and you can make fun of me for being an absolute idiot when it comes to languages. There's John Party, Cat Country 103.

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1: All right, Cat Country 103. You want to win some Willie tickets. Oh, and this is a perfect time of day to do it. We're playing Speaking Your Language, and we've got to get a contestant here. Who's this?
2: This is Alex.
1: All right, Alex, you're caller 13, man.
2: Wow, finally, about time. So many times you've hung up on me and said, try again.
1: Oh, that's the worst thing you want to hear. But hey, this time you tried again and it worked.
2: There you go.
1: So the game works like this. There are World Cup matches today between several teams. I've got three of those matches in front of me. I'm going to give you the teams. I'm going to tell you what the languages are, and then I'm going to say a sentence in one of those languages, or I'm going to try. It's going to be awful. You just tell me which language it is, okay?
2: Sounds good.
1: All right, first up, we have Morocco versus Haiti. So the languages are Daria or Haitian Creole. Here's the phrase. Ti game plus pou jac support sa a.
2: We'll go Haiti.
1: Haitian is correct, and the hot take is, there was room for Jack on that door. And if you know, you know. We won't take time to explain. Good job. Next one. South Africa versus South Korea. This was tricky because South Africa has like 12 languages that they do, but I guess Zulu is one of the big ones. So this will be Zulu or Korean. Are you ready?
2: Sure.
1: Umaniku luma inikiniso izinya ne ezinin izizal wazimbi.
2: Ooh. Let's go with the South African one.
1: Zulu is correct. Nicely done. And this hot take, I'm just saying, I got to say it. I'm being honest, most babies are born ugly. So that's that one. Finally, we have Bosnia and Herzegovina versus Qatar. So this will be Bosnian or Arabic. Deci fil movinimo gumasemye riti sadivlimyem.
2: I'm going to go Arabic.
1: Actually, that one was Bosnian, and I mean, all of these are butchered, so there's really hard, it's hard to tell. That one was DC Movies Can't Hold a Candle to Marvel. You got 2 out of 3, Alex, and that's good enough for me. You got the Willie tickets.
2: Awesome. So awesome.
1: All right. Hope you have a great time at the show, man. Thank you so much for playing.
2: How do I get the tickets?
1: You hang tight. I'll give you all those details in just a second. But real quick, I got to get a look at traffic here. 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
3: 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In Tracy, a hit-and-run accident eastbound 205 at MacArthur Drive. The victim vehicle on the shoulder. Traffic slow from there onto northbound I-5 up to the 120 cutoff. In Modesto, southbound 99 sluggish between Beckwith and Tuolumne Boulevard. 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
5: A better life with Dr. Sanjay Gupta.
6: For years, we've been talking about both the positive and negative effects of being on social media. And I would say, by and large, for older adults, social media is net positive. Not all positive, but net positive. Helps them keep in touch with friends and stay social. But for younger people, social media use, especially heavy use, tends to be net negative. In fact, according to this year's World Happiness Report, youth who use social media more than 5 hours a day reported a lower level of well-being. And researchers who study this sort of thing found that many teens wish these platforms didn't even exist, and yet they can't seem to stop using them. Experts we talked to largely suggested two things. Ideally, along with your friend group, take some time offline. Also, try to recurate your algorithm, so it shows you posts that'll make you feel good. I'm Dr. Sanjay Gupta, helping you live a better life.
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0: this year for CMA Fest, you can catch the TV special, CMA Fest, presented by SoFi, this Thursday, 8 p.m. Eastern on ABC, streaming next day on Hulu, four nights of country superstar performances, and a jam-packed three-hour TV event hosted by Riley Green and Laura Spencer. 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
1: 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If you want to sign up for an appointment, and you do have to have an appointment, just email them, animalservices@tracypd.com, and they will get you scheduled. And then I love this. I love stories like this. And a big thank you to Ellie for emailing me. Woohoo! She saw this on the We Rate Dogs Instagram page a while back and wanted to share it, and it's great. Black lab named Rex located a missing 7-year-old just 12 minutes into his first tracking mission. She'd been separated from her mom for more than 2 hours, and they couldn't find her anywhere, so he sniffed her shoes and immediately was on her scent. His handler says he's kind of a triple threat. He's a therapy dog, also a full explosive detection canine, and then he's trained to track. So it's crazy. He only completed his tracking training last year, so this was his first official mission. And look at him, coming through in big old bright colors. He works with kids regularly, so when he found her, he immediately went into comfort mode to make sure she felt safe until she had the other help she needed. Just an amazing story. So thanks again to Ellie from Oakdale for emailing me that story. You can do the same. If you find a good story or an event you want to hear on the Rough Report, email me, TonyRandall@KATM.com, and we'll get it on. All right, let's talk, we could talk a look. That'd be weird. Let's take a look. 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
2: 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In Stockton, an earlier accident eastbound on the Crosstown Freeway at Filbert's been moved to the shoulder. Southbound 99 dragging from 120 Manteca to Main Street Ripon, and then Carpenter to Tuolumne Boulevard in Modesto. 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
1: 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Jason Aldean and Luke Bryan teaming up for the Double Down Tour, co-headlining Stadium Run. 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

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I'm not caught up, but I've watched about 6 episodes and I am hooked. It is so good. You have Apple TV, you should check that out. Here's Kane Brown, backseat driver. Still got Toyota Save Mart 350 tickets coming soon on the Cat.

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In the 60s, people used to worry about the government wiretapping their phones. 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